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0: The time is 6 o'clock for Eden FM News. I'm Lynn Clutie. Good morning. A united effort to tackle litter, promote recycling and encourage community responsibility for the environment got underway in George yesterday. The George Clean Up and Recycle Week 2026 will take place until the 19th of September 2026. Senior Manager for Environmental Services at the municipality, Sivuyile Mtila, says cleanup campaigns are important and they want to use these activities and partners to work together. Residents are encouraged to support the campaign by disposing of waste responsibly, separating recyclable materials where possible, and taking pride in keeping neighbourhoods and natural spaces clean. The case against three men and two women who allegedly kidnapped and raped an e-hailing taxi driver was postponed until the 21st of September 2026 for further investigation in the Wynberg Magistrates Court yesterday. The 25-year-old e-hailing driver was raped and held at ransom by two female suspects and three males on Sunday. It is alleged that the victim met one of the female suspects last week and they exchanged numbers. When he went to meet her on Sunday, he was kidnapped and the females raped him. The suspects allegedly contacted the victim's brother demanding 4,000 rand cash in order to release him. He was located and found in Heathfield. The suspects, aged between 16 and 45 years old, are facing charges of rape, robbery and aggravating circumstances, extortion and kidnapping. A 21-year-old man from De Doorns, who was on holiday in Stilbaai with his family, died after a vehicle submerged in the Hoko River with one person trapped inside yesterday morning. Various rescue services, including NSRI rescue swimmers, responded to the scene at about 6:27 on Tuesday morning following reports of a vehicle that had submerged into the Hoko River near the Hoko River mouth. NSRI rescue swimmers assisted police to recover the body of the deceased from the vehicle. The sister of the deceased, who was reportedly injured in the accident, is being treated in hospital. NSRI spokesperson Craig Lambinen says the accident may have occurred in the early hours of Tuesday morning. Lambinen says police have opened an inquest docket.
1: With fear of the vehicle being swept downriver in the outgoing tide, NSRI rescue swimmers assisted police to recover the body of a male from the vehicle. The 21-year-old male from De Doorns, on a holiday in Stilbaai with family, was sadly declared deceased by paramedics. The body of the deceased male was taken into the care of police and Government Health Forensic Pathology Service. The accident may have occurred earlier in the early hours of the morning. Police have opened an inquest docket. Condolences are conveyed to the family of the deceased male.
0: The Worcester Regional Court sentenced a 33-year-old Zimbabwean national to life imprisonment for trafficking in persons and other related offences on Monday. David Shake was convicted on the 16th of April 2026. His name was entered into the National Register for Sex Offenders. This stems from November 2020, when information was received about a 12-year-old girl who was living with an adult male as his wife in Robertson. The matter was reported to the Hawks and Shoke was subsequently arrested in November 2020. He was remanded in custody until his sentence. The Hawks provincial head, Major General Mahato, says the exploitation of young children by criminals will never be tolerated and they will ensure that they fulfill their constitutional mandate to protect the future generation. And finally, a 24-year-old foreign national will appear in the Bellville Magistrates Court soon on charges of possession of drugs. He was arrested on Tuesday after members of Operation Prosper followed up information about drugs at a premises in Voortrekker Road, Bellville. They searched the identified premises and found 60 bundles of cut hidden in the shop. Meanwhile, members of Operation Prosper were conducting stop and search operations in Daffodil Street, Hines Park, when they searched a mail and found 14 small packets containing crystal meth in his possession. 23-year-old suspect was arrested for the possession of drugs. Police spokesperson Sergeant Wesley Twigg says the suspect will appear in the Athlone Magistrates Court today. And that is it for this news bulletin. Your next news update will be in Afrikaans at 6:30. For Eden FM News, it's Lynn Clutie. A very good morning to you.

0: A very good morning to you on this rainy Wednesday morning. It is Wednesday, the 16th of September, all day today, my friends. How are we doing? Welcome, family, to the Rise and Shine Breakfast Show. Of course, me, Lynn Cloutie, sitting behind the mic. Such a pleasure to keep you company this morning. And it is time to wake up now and get out of bed. I know we want to, you know, there's something about just this kind of weather that makes a person just want to kind of pull the covers over your head and just sit, just lie and carry on sleeping, hey? But there's work to be done, and we need to feed our families, get our kids to school, go to work, and just get up and do whatever it is that we need to do for the day. Whatever you do, we pray that you stay tuned to us here at Eden FM as we keep you company and we keep you informed with some lacquer music in between. Of course, today is Plug My Biz Wednesday, so I am very excitedly going to be interviewing Kivit Mshlongo at 7:40. That's going to be a goodie. Looking forward to that. Also going to be having an exclusive interview at 8:40 with LegalWise, but a little bit more on that later. Let's go to an ad break now.
1: Laat jou eer kan jou swoeg en maak jou kar se klanksisteem jou moeg.
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Atomic Kitten, whole again. How are we doing this morning? Wakey, wakey, people. Let's get out of bed. We've made it halfway through the week. And I am just happy, family, that you are tuned in to your inspiration station, which is Eden FM, Rise and Shine Breakfast Show. Oh, man. Listen, guys, just a heads up. It is pretty wet out there. There's quite a big pool of water. As I was driving to work this morning down Nelson Mandela Bay, Boulevard. Please forgive me. I come from Nelson Mandela Bay. That's why I keep saying it. But Nelson Mandela Boulevard roundabout, I think it's, I wasn't paying huge attention because it was so dark, but just be vigilant at one of the robots. It could be where the petrol station is. I think the engine, there is quite a big pool of water over there. So it's one of those days where we're going to have to exercise patience. We're going

0: to have to drive slower and just overall be careful on the roads, because of course it is quite, you know, the roads get quite slippery and we just need to be patient. I don't know what it is with people, but when it rains, everybody just, I don't know, they have like a different kind of vibe in their car. Hey, I don't really understand it. But of course, Mario Givelaar out will give us a proper traffic update a bit later on with any issues that might be out there on the roads.
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4: As jy sterf sonder 'n testament, word jou nalatenskap intestaat verdeel tussen al jou naasbestaandes en nie volgens jou keuse nie. 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Op Dinsdag 15 en Donderdag 17 September om 20 voor 4 in die Eden Drive Show gesels 'n prokureur van Roos Incorporated prokureurs op George oor hoekom dit so belangrik is om 'n testament op te stel. Roos Inc. Prokureurs help jou gratis om 'n testament op te stel en gee jou waardevolle advies. Skakel hulle vandag nog by 044-050-1874 of besoek hulle by nommer 1 Caledon Straat op George.

Mr. Billy Joel, yeah, on The Breakfast Show. Oh, man, he's got such a beautiful voice and such an incredible talent to just play the piano really, really well. Don't we all just appreciate those musicians out there that have just really mastered their skill and just bring such pleasure to our ears? If you've just joined me, it's Lynn Clute behind the mic. We are almost ready for our 6:30 news headlines, but I want to remind you to stay tuned to the Rise and Shine Breakfast Show today. I'm rather excited about the show this morning. It is Plug My Biz Wednesday. As always, you know, this is where we interview local businesses. And not just that, we also, you know, we believe in local is lekker and promoting, and also just bringing professional advice to those, maybe those of you who have thought, you know, that you want to start but you just don't know how. But today we do have a special guest, and that of course is Kivit Mshlongo, and he is you know, going to be putting the spotlight on Small Enterprise Development and Finance Agency you know, the support of SMMEs across the Garden Route. And so it's really going to be interesting having a listen to him and to hearing what he has to say. So you want to stay tuned for that. That will be around about 7:40. Then at 8:40, I'm going to be interviewing, it's World's Week, would you believe it, interviewing Leander van Wyk. And we will be talking about National Wills Week and how you can get your will in order for free, actually. Okay, so up next we have Morné Petersen with the Afrikaans News Headlines.

0: You gotta laugh at some of the the lyrics with some of these Afrikaans songs, Lippe, TND, Clipper. That was Phil Coke by a Fat Man. And of course, next Thursday is a public holiday for some of you who don't have to work on public holidays. I have to. So I will still be here next Thursday morning, the 24th of September, keeping you company on your Rise and Shine breakfast show. But for those of you who are off, I am a little jealous and I want to know, you know, what are you up to? Because of course we know it's Braai Day, people, and you ain't South African if you don't like braaiing, okay? I'm not judging. I'm just saying, like, braaiing is one of those things that is just truly, truly as South African, and it's not the same when it's not done braaied on wood. Let's start a little debate here this morning. I mean, you know, maybe you can let me know. You're welcome to WhatsApp me on 0605052693. I grew up with, we braaied with wood. My father used to get bucky loads of wood delivered to the house because we just, that's what we did. I mean, that's how you braaied, you know. You didn't braai with charcoal. I mean, I don't even know when that all came in, but then there's those that do braai with charcoal. I have had many braais on charcoal, and for me personally, it's still good, but it's just not at at least as nice as, you know, being done on the wood. And I know a lot of the men out there are nodding their heads right now and going, obviously, Lynn. I'd love to hear from you. Let me know what you're up to on Braai Day, if you in fact will be braaiing. Hopefully the weather will be good, as we do have quite a bit of rain ahead of us in the next couple of days, but very much needed. We never say no to the rain. Nevertheless, let's go to the ads and then some music, and then I have some good news for you that I am going to be chatting about in the next couple of minutes.
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3: 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Celebrating excellence, inspiring greatness.

Madonna, yeah, on your Rise and Shine breakfast show this morning. Goodness gracious, she was big in the 80s and the 90s, hey? I think in the 2000s, early 2000s as well. But yeah, she certainly has had quite a successful career. But I said that I've got some good news for you, and I am excited for you, and I'm excited for me as well, because this is something that really affects all of us. And you will agree with me, those pesky, irritating spam calls that we receive. I mean, you know, some of us who have Android phones are able to download Truecaller, and sometimes it works, sometimes it actually doesn't work, okay? But South Africa actually sees billions, okay? I read in IOL, on IOL Online yesterday about this, and I thought I had to share the good news with all of you. South Africans sees billions of spam calls. That is insane. That is absolutely insane, but you know what? I can believe it. And it is so, so annoying. And I also feel so very sorry for those people that are sitting on the other side of the line and having to phone. It must be a very, very difficult position to be in. Yes, according to the article, South Africans could soon have a new weapon against unwanted marketing calls, with the National Consumer Commission preparing a launch to an opt-out registry for direct marketers. Mensa, that is exciting. So the NCC spokesperson Petun Taba, I've actually interviewed Petu, she's awesome, recently revealed in an interview with 702 that the consumer watchdog has established the registry and is preparing to launch it, with the date expected to be announced in the next coming weeks. Mensa, this is something to get excited about. I mean, come on, those calls are very, very irritating. You know, every time you buy something new or you put your number in somewhere on the internet, you are going to be getting calls. Come on, these people are playing us, all right? And so the registry will allow consumers to opt out of direct marketing from individual companies or from an industry as a whole, giving South Africans greater control over the calls and other marketing communications that they receive. Please go ahead to the IOL website, which is just iol.co.za, and you can go and read the rest of the article. But I say that is good news, because we're all affected by it. It's very, very irritating. Sometimes that number comes up and you're like, should I? And the thing is as well, and they know this, like, you don't know, like, must I answer this call? Maybe it's a really important call. Maybe, you know, I don't know the number, but it just sometimes looks like a cell number. And then you're going, well, I actually need to answer that because it could be an important call. And then it is a spam call. But anyway, good news for us. Very excited about that coming up in the next couple of weeks. Of course, we'll keep our eyes on that and keep you informed as well. Some Meat Loaf with I'll Do Anything for Love.

0: Meant Loaf, I Will Do Anything for Love. So we seem to be having a little bit of a problem delay with our traffic report this morning, but of course anything that does come through from the George Municipality Traffic Department, we will be updating you throughout the show, especially with there being 91% rain today. It's going to be wet out there, so I think it's obvious that we drive carefully and we watch out for those puddles and all of that kind of thing. Typically on days like this, we do get quite a bit of information fed to us, and there already has been a message come through from the George Municipality about an unplanned power outage in Heather Park. So unfortunately, there's an unplanned power outage affecting parts of Heather Park, including Sidwell, Cypress and David Murray Streets. Electricity teams are on their way to the area to investigate and attend to the fault. And that is one of the nice things about our, or one of the very many wonderful things about our municipality, is that it works. And when there are issues, they're on it, and so we can be very grateful. Thank you to you guys for your hard work, and for just thank you for your hard work. It's so awesome to live in a region where we know that we are well looked after.
1: 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People have come away smiling as they remember the good times, the way she loved to bake, how she raised the kids, and the way she laughed. It wasn't your typical funeral because we really celebrated her life and the legacy she left behind. And Gogo wouldn't have wanted it any other way.
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0: And right on time, here is Mr. Mario Givelaar with your morning traffic report.
4: Lynn, a very good morning to you. Yeah, as you already said, it's wet and slippery. 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Remember, you can only drive as far as you can see. Ek sê Mario Givelaar met die streekse padverslag vir Eden FM, jou stem in die paradys. Any other traffic related matters to be forwarded to Traffic or Mario at edenfm.co.za. Hi Mario Givelaar with the regional traffic report for Eden FM, your voice in paradise. Lynn, you must have a great day. Greetings until tomorrow morning.
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7: Die volgende partypolitieke advertensie word deur die betrokke party betaal. 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
8: Dit is tyd vir meer groei en werksgeleenthede, meriete bo politiek en sterker deursigtigheid en aanspreeklikheid in ons munisipaliteite. Die Vryheidsfront Plus is reeds in regering in verskeie munisipaliteite in die Wes-Kaap en is die logiese keuse om ons munisipaliteite reg te ruk. 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
7: Die menings wat in hierdie advertensie uitgedruk is, is die van die politieke party.

0: starting out your second hour of your Rise and Shine Breakfast Show here at the Eden FM studios on this wet and rainy day today. Guys, we need to be careful out there on the roads. I know I sound like a stuck record, and Mr. Mario Chivilar is also just sending out those warnings, but we really do need to be vigilant, very careful. With 91% rain today, it's going to be wet on the roads, and of course that does increase the possibility of having a little oops if you're not careful. So keep your distances, drive safely, and slow down. Okay, we're going to go to a couple of ad breaks, and then I'm going to be bringing the word of the day.
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2: Die menings wat in hierdie advertensie uitgedruk is, is die van die politieke party.
0: Well, it is that time of the morning, which is really my favorite time of the day, and that's when I get to talk about Jesus. And you know what? I actually just want to do something today. I just felt the Holy Spirit drop this into my heart right now, that I honor our station manager, Monet Peterson, for allowing me to speak about the Lord on the breakfast show. It is such a privilege. It won't be allowed on every radio station, but Monet loves the Lord, and he understands the importance of speaking Jesus over the airwaves. And so, yeah, it's such a privilege and such an honor for me just to be able to connect with you. And you know, the thing is, connect with you in this way anyway, the thing is that, you know, I don't sit here as you know, what somebody might traditionally call it qualified pastor or whatever. I mean, the church that I go to as well, we don't believe in titles. We are all sons and daughters of God. And as I always say to you, you know, each and every single one of us has been called to do something here on the earth. And one of the things that we are called to do is to encourage. And I love to encourage people to see them become everything that God has called them to be, so that we can take territory away from the enemy, so that we can do what God has called us to do. And the world will be a better place. It really will, because God is a God of the impossible. And so I come here and I share these good stories with you, not because I know everything, but because I know that we serve a God who knows everything and who is perfect and with whom nothing is impossible. And the Word of God says that we overcome by the blood of the Lamb and the word of our testimony. And so I want to share an awesome testimony with you today. But before we do, I want us to go into Scripture, and I want to read for you out of Acts 16 from verse 25 to 26. And it says, "But about midnight, when Paul and Silas were praying and singing hymns of praise to God, and the prisoners were listening to them, suddenly there was a great earthquake, so powerful that the very foundations of the prison were shaken. And all at once, all the doors were open." All at once, come on. All at once, all the doors were open and everybody's chains were unfastened. So what happened when Paul and Silas worshiped? Not only were they set free, but all the captives were set free as well. And this is what happens when we worship. So I want to talk to you a little bit about worship in the next few minutes, but also just about an incredible testimony of what happened to me when the Lord instructed me to worship over a difficult situation in my life. You know, this is why we need to be leaning in and hearing from the Lord, because we are not always going to do the same thing is not always going to work for every situation. And sometimes the Lord will call you to do stuff that, you know, sort of you've got no grid for. But I want to share with you this morning, there was a person in my life that I had a very, very strong relationship with. And for almost my entire life, this person manipulated me. And, you know, not because they were intentionally trying to be manipulative and trying to operate really out of a Jezebel spirit, but because they were broken and they loved the Lord, but they were still in bondage. And so I cried out to the Lord. You know, for so many years, I so desperately wanted to have a closeness with this person. And I thought to myself, what if this person dies and I never get to know what it's like to have that kind of closeness with them? I really crave this closeness. And this is where God gives us the desires of our hearts. But sometimes we need to be obedient to his voice so that what needs to happen can be activated in us and in that person. And what happened was, is the Lord said to me, "Lynn, I want you to set the next day," which was a Saturday, "I want you to set that day aside." I clearly heard the Lord say this to me, and I was like, "Okay, Lord, well, I'll do that," you know. And I thought, because I'm such a prayer warrior and because I love to pray and intercede, I thought, well, I'm going to be just going for it and praying the whole day. But when the time came, the Saturday morning, I felt the Lord say to me, "Get into worship." And I put my headphones on. I've got pretty cool headphones, the sound is awesome. And I put my headphones on, and one of the first songs that I played in my ears was "I Believe You're My Healer" by Hillsong. And then sort of YouTube, the algorithm just went into "Oh, the Glory of Your Presence." And I basically, it sounds insane, but you know what? Listen to the testimony. I basically, for at least I would say 2 to 3 hours, I had that song loop in my ears over and over again. The presence of God was so thick in my room. I was locked in with Jesus. I could feel his tangible love, his presence. I could feel him working. I could feel him shifting the atmosphere. And eventually, when at the end of it, I felt something break in the

break in the spirit as I was worshiping. And you know what happened? Okay, chains fell off of that person. That person that that was in bondage and that was treating people badly and manipulating and, you know, just sort of living out of wounds and brokenness, because this is what happens when people are miserable, when people are unhappy, when they are rude, when they are just always attacking, and when they walk around in bitterness and all of those kinds of things. They are actually, they are tormented. They are living out of wounds. They are living out of lies that the enemy told them. And so that very person got delivered from that spirit that was holding them back from having the kind of relationship with me that we were always intended to have. I mean, that's God's will, is for there's certain relationships in your life that he wants you to have, really good relationships. I mean, with everybody, really, but that's not always possible. But the Lord made a way where there seemed to be no way. A lifetime of me struggling with this person and having to really severely in my heart deal, like, Lord, help me to forgive, release, love, bless, over and over and over again. And when the Lord told me to worship, he broke the chains off of that person. And to this day, I have an amazing relationship with that person through the worship. So I want to remind you today that your worship can unlock chains. Maybe you're in your car right now. Maybe you maybe you're driving to work, and you, there's something that is that you're really trusting the Lord for, and you just need, really needing breakthrough. All of us need breakthrough. All of us need breakthrough in some or other kind of areas. So all of us are trusting the Lord for something, okay? And so I want to challenge you today to worship him. I want to challenge you to set your eyes on him, because what it will do is it will take your eyes off of the problem and onto him, okay, who is the problem solver, and he will come and he will do for you what only he can do. There's nothing you can do. He will shift the atmosphere. He will change that person's heart. He will change your work situation. He will bring your children to the Lord. Whatever it is, your financial situation, your health, God will do it for you. And just, I want to just lastly leave you with John 4:23, where it says, but a time is coming and he's already here when the true worshipers will worship the Father in spirit and in truth, for the Father seeks such people to be his worshipers. I want to encourage you today, my friends, be that worshiper in Jesus' name. God bless you.

0: Awesome Pipes, once again, of Whitney Houston with I'm Every Woman. How are we doing this morning, folks? Are we having a good day? Reiterating to you, please be careful on the roads. It is wet outside. But our tanks are overflowing and we are grateful for the rain. We need the rain, people. We need the rain. Up next, let's go to some ads.
1: Isikwa Munisipaliteit nooi alle inwoners uit om gebruik te maak van die dienste wat tydens die Toesong mobiele uitreikprogram beskikbaar sal wees. 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

It's 7:30 and I'm Lynn Clutie with your news headlines. Good morning. A united effort to tackle litter, promote recycling and encourage community responsibility for the environment got underway in George yesterday. And the case against three men and two women who allegedly kidnapped and raped an e-hailing taxi driver was postponed until the 21st of September 2026 for further investigation in the Wynberg's Magistrate Court yesterday. A 21-year-old man from De Durance who was on holiday in Stilbaai with his family died after a vehicle submerged in the Goko River with one person trapped inside yesterday morning. And the Worcester Regional Court sentenced a 33-year-old Zimbabwean national to life imprisonment for trafficking persons and other related offences on Monday. Finally, a 24-year-old foreign national will appear in the Bellville Magistrates Court soon on charges of possession of drugs. That's it for your news headlines. I'll be back with a full English bulletin at 8 o'clock. For Eden FM News, I'm Lynn Clutie. Good morning.

0: Jackie Lou, 'n hoender wat nie kekkel nie, sy eiers smaak nie lekker nie. Come on. Oh, that sounds rather funny. How are we doing this morning, my friends? Are we being safe out there on the roads? Please, please, please do. Of course, it is Plug My Biz, and I'm very excited to be connecting and chatting with Akivit Mhlongo in the next couple of minutes. So please do stay tuned.
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0: The lion sleeps tonight, but that lion must doo-doo now because it is a time for my interview of the day. And today we're putting the spotlight on Small Enterprise Development and Finance Agency, or SEDFA, and the support available to SMMEs across the Garden Route. We want to find out what programs are currently available, who qualifies for the financial assistant, what opportunities exist for young and women entrepreneurs, and how small businesses can become investment ready. Joining us to unpack is Kevin Nhlongo, Provincial Manager of the Western Cape and at the Small Enterprise Development and Finance Agency. Good morning, Kivit. A warm welcome.
1: Good morning, good morning, good morning, ma'am. How are you?
0: I'm very well, thanks. And you?
1: I'm very well, I'm very well.
0: Wonderful. Is it, are you based in Cape Town, right?
1: Yes, I'm based in Cape Town.
0: Is it raining there too this morning?
1: Well, currently I'm in George.
0: Oh, are you?
1: Cape Town. It's raining here, yes. Okay. I was attending the Eskom Supply Development in a fair that is taking place in Mossel Bay.
0: Okay, so you're experiencing the same rain that I am this morning then.
1: Yeah.
0: Wonderful. Okay, Kivit, let's get straight into it. For listeners who may not be familiar with SEDFA, what is the organization's role in supporting small, medium and micro enterprises in the Western Cape?
1: First, I just need to, explain to the listeners, and good morning to the listeners as well. Where the name SEDFA comes from. You know, SEDFA is a Small Enterprise Development and Finance Agency, which is a key government agency that supports small businesses in the country, because we don't only operate, you know, or supporting only Eden clients, but we support clients across the country, which it was formed by merging three private agencies, which is SEDA, SEFA, and the CDP, and the CDPA, to create this thing, joint support for entrepreneurs, which is, it combines both, pre-investment support, which is delivering services, with lending, so that when a client comes in, they're able, you know, to get, you know, assistance of both business development and funding whenever they are funding ready. So we play a central role, you know, I'll speak particularly here in the Western Cape, that want to enable, building an enabling ecosystem, you know, through collaborating with provincial government, municipalities, and other agencies, so that we have an expansion or an expanded reach to our clients where they cannot access us, you know, through our offices. That's when we will do giving programs like outreach, where we go to the clients so they can be able to access what we offer.
0: Brilliant. So what are some of the key programs, Kivit, and services SEDFA is currently offering to entrepreneurs in the region, particularly in the Garden Route and surrounding areas?
1: We offer quite a range of programs. Obviously, as I've mentioned earlier on, that we partner with local municipalities, like the Garden Route District, municipalities, where we support, medium, small, micro, enterprises with, you know, equipment and machinery for imaging businesses, which is, they can access also our IEPP program. We can support them with asset assist, and also the cooperatives. We support them with the cooperatives development, which is, we also give them grants, and also the asset assist. It is a grant, but also they can also access our business development services, where we offer training, we offer business support, we offer mentorship, and we offer, you know, programs like coaching for women-owned, you know, businesses. But now we just cater for everybody, where it's a 9-month program where a person would draw their own strategies about their business and able to collaborate with other businesses, because what we're saying is that businesses, they must learn to work with other businesses so that they can create more opportunity for our people in the country. And so we also have incubation program where we incubate some of our clients in our incubators across the country. They can access, which they include the range in manufacturing, ICT, agriculture, and green economy. Also offer technical support, product development, market testing, and the scaling up of production and infrastructure when it is ready now to scale up the new assistant them so they can be able, because some of our clients, they started their business from the kitchen.
0: Right.
1: But today they are listing in the most retail stores. So we assisted them from the inception when they started right up to them scaling up their productions so they can be able to list their products in all these retail businesses. And also we offer obviously the financial support, which is the lending parts. That we offer loans and other financial products that they can be able to access when they are ready now to scale up their operations.
0: Wow, that's absolutely amazing that that is available to us. So what are some of the common challenges that MSMEs in the region are facing, and how is SEDFA assisting entrepreneurs to overcome these challenges?
1: What we find in our MSMEs mostly, they have, challenges of cash flow gaps. Most businesses, they don't know how to interpret one's the financial statements or the cash flow statements.
0: Right.
1: Most businesses don't even know when they actually start to break even. Mm-hmm. So they just run a business. As long as a person buys a product or a service, they are running a business. But they don't sit down and say, how much is it costing me to make this product?
0: Yes.
1: So how much is my markup on the product? And how much profit am I going to make? And then when I'm starting to sell the product, when do I start to break even so that I can remain in business? Because remember, you're running a business because you want to make money. I think people should not be shy about that fact that they want to make money.
0: Yeah.
1: So they need to understand, because the financial aspect of it is very important, that even when you receive funding, you must know from when you draw up your cash flow statements how the funding is going to impact your business, whether positively or negatively. Then you can be able to then say, what is it that I'm supposed to do to correct that. And so we assist them with the costing training that they need to understand, financials. We assist them with financial management tools and all that, so they can be able to interpret the financials by themselves instead of relying, to the accountants. That comes in to be able to help them that they undertake to understand that.
0: Okay, it sounds like
1: we do offer them obviously your market access support, where without your product being bought by someone, you are not in business. So we've got trade facilitation that will help them, to go so that people can know that you're selling a product or you are selling a service that they can buy into, then you'll be able to make money, which is enable to grow your business and be ready for scaling up.
0: Brilliant. Okay, so SEDFA has been conducting outreach programs in various communities. How important is taking services directly to entrepreneurs, particularly those in townships and rural areas?
1: As I've alluded, earlier on, that because there is a significant, barriers in accessing support, for people that are in the rural and township areas. So we felt that it's important that our office then needs to move to where the people are. So people who leave their offices, drive to where the clients are and be able to assist them, able to tell them about our products and services, that we offer, so that they can give them, access to the funding opportunities and interventions, so they can create a platform that, the small enterprises, how can they then access the financial support and help to bridge, the gap, with many most township-based, entrepreneurs, because they are still unaware on what SEDFA offers or who is SEDFA. So when we go up there, we're then able to tell them who is SEDFA and what is effective so they can be able to access our programs.
0: Great. And so the Presidential MSME Awards have actually attracted significant interest from entrepreneurs. Can you give us an update, Kivit, on the 2026 awards and the participation of Western Cape MSMEs?
1: So we've just closed the applications on the 7th of September. And then we'll be doing the district, pitching. We'll be doing the pitching at provincial level. And then those winners then will be taken up to the National Presidential Awards.
0: Okay.
1: So we haven't
0: had significant interest from entrepreneurs. Can you give us an update, Kivit, on the 2026 awards and the participation of Western Cape MSMEs?
1: So we've just closed the applications on the 7th of September, And then we'll be doing the district, pitching. No, sorry. We'll be doing the pitching at provincial level. And then those winners then will be taken up to the National Presidential Awards.
0: Okay.
1: So we have encouraged all our SMEs that they need to apply, for this so that they can be able to access, if ever they're able to win, all the categories that have been put forward, which is about 10 of them, which ranges, from, a figure of 500,000 to 2 million rands, like whoever that would be able to pitch, their business properly, they'd be able to access that, and then it gives them the platform that then their product then will be known countrywide, and this is the person that is making this product, in that way they'll be able to gain more access to markets.
0: Great. And so SEDFA is also participating in the ESCOM Supplier Development Program in Mossel Bay this week. What is the program about, and what opportunities does it present for local MSMEs?
1: This is the ESCOM Supply Development Program, which started actually, yesterday in Mossel Bay, which I would encourage people that are able to get themselves there, to go, because there are other MSMEs that are displaying their product and they're able to interact with other MSMEs that are there, because they want to access, opportunities, because ESCOM offers a wide range where people can support ESCOM with everything.
0: Yeah.
1: So it doesn't mean that if, you are sitting at home making a product that we think it can plug in, into the grid, the power that ESCOM is offering us, that we cannot do business with ESCOM. So it gives them, that opportunity, because most of our MSMEs, they think that ESCOM cannot do business with, micro, small, medium enterprises, which is some business that are there today. And yesterday, they are doing business with ESCOM. So they're able to connect with other potential corporate clients there, as well, and learn, from ESCOM and other businesses, what are the new trends that are happening in the country in terms of power, supply. They can gain insights on how to become a supplier then to ESCOM and other big corporates.
0: Yeah.
1: So the event is currently, taking place in Mossel Bay at the town hall. It finishes today. So if people are able to get there, they can get there and be able to interact with other entrepreneurs.
0: Brilliant. And so how can entrepreneurs benefit from supply development programs such as this, particularly when it comes to accessing corporate and public sector supply chains?
1: I think the benefit that, they get is that it assists them, to put their brands, out there. And also remember, the supply development program, like the ESCOM Business Connect, it is crucial for helping entrepreneurs that they can access both corporate and public sector supply chains.
0: Yeah.
1: And by achieving this, they're focusing on enhancing the small enterprise competitive edge, such as the TPP compliance and the provincial procurement system, because if an MSME that got a provincial procurement system, that different products are going to be procured from, micro and small, medium enterprises, so that they can be able to grow, because you don't want a one-man show or a two-man show to remain a one-man or two. They need to grow so that we can have this really, rotating, that people are benefiting more, in particular when it comes to the issues of the provincial procurement system that most public and corporates are using to enable MSMEs to gain access into that supply chain, that they can be able to grow their businesses. I think if they can also go to the ESCOM website, it will allow them how they can register on the public procurement database, so that they can be able to be integrated in the formal procurement system, that within the opportunities, they can be able to access those tenders.
0: Okay. All right. So finally,

0: pivot for entrepreneurs listening today who would like to access SETFA's business development or lending support, what are the steps they should take?
1: Either they go to our SETFA offices, because we've got an office here in George, in Russell Bay, in Nisna, and in Oxford, and also in Beaufort West. But we are a program that is operating nationally. They could go to our website as well. It will direct them where the telephone numbers of most of the branches are listed there. They can get in touch with us through our one set of programs and online platforms where they can receive us. So a business advisor or an investment officer will be able to get in touch with them, that how they can access both pre-investment and funding programs that we have.
0: Wonderful. Kivit Mchlongo, thank you so much for joining us and helping our listeners better understand the opportunities available through SETFA. Enjoy your flight this morning.
1: And thank you for inviting me.
0: Absolute anytime. God bless, and we'll chat again.
1: Thank you very much, ma'am.
0: Ciao for now. Bye.
1: Bye. Bye. Bye.
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0: The time is 8 o'clock for Eden FM News. I'm Lynn Clutie. Good morning. A united effort to tackle litter, promote recycling and encourage community responsibility for the environment got underway in George yesterday. The George Cleanup and Recycle Week 2026 will take place until the 19th of September 2026. Senior Management for Environmental Services at the municipality, Sivuhile Mtila, says cleanup campaigns are important and they want to use these activities to encourage better waste practices, increase recycling awareness, and demonstrate what can be achieved when communities and partners work together. Residents are encouraged to support the campaign by disposing of waste responsibly, separating recyclable materials where possible, and taking pride in keeping neighbourhoods and natural spaces clean. The case against three men and two women who allegedly kidnapped and raped an e-hailing taxi driver was postponed until the 21st of September 2026 for further investigation in the Wynberg's Magistrate Court yesterday. The 25-year-old e-hailing driver was raped and held at ransom by two female suspects and three males on Sunday. It is alleged that the victim met one of the female suspects last week and they exchanged numbers. When he went to meet her on Sunday, he was kidnapped and the females raped him. The suspects allegedly contacted the victim's brother, demanding 4,000 rand in cash in order to release him. He was located and found in Heathfield. The suspects, aged between 16 and 45 years old, are facing charges of rape, robbery and aggravating circumstances, extortion and kidnapping. A 21-year-old man from De Durance who was on holiday in Stilwaai with his family died after a vehicle submerged in the Goko River with one person trapped inside yesterday morning. Various rescue services, including NSRI rescue swimmers, responded to the scene at about 6:27 on Tuesday morning following reports of a vehicle that had submerged in the Goko River near the Goko River mouth. NSRI swimmers assisted police to recover the body of a deceased man from the vehicle. The sister of the deceased, who was reportedly injured in the accident, is being treated in hospital. NSRI spokesperson Craig Lambinen says the accident may have occurred in the early hours of Tuesday morning. Lambinen says the police have opened an inquest docket.
1: With fear of the vehicle being swept downriver in the outgoing tide, NSRI rescue swimmers assisted police to recover the body of a male from the vehicle. The 21-year-old male from De Durance, on a holiday in Stilwaai with family, was sadly declared deceased by paramedics. The body of the deceased male was taken into the care of police and Government Health Forensic Pathology Service. The accident may have occurred earlier in the early hours of the morning. Police have opened an inquest docket. Condolences are conveyed to the family of the deceased male.
0: The Worcester Regional Court sentenced a 33-year-old Zimbabwean national to life imprisonment for trafficking in persons and other related offences on Monday. David Chaka was convicted on the 16th of April 2026. His name was entered into the National Register for Sex Offenders. This stems from November 2020, when information was received about a 12-year-old girl who was living with an adult male as his wife in Robertson. The matter was reported to the Hawks and Chaka was subsequently arrested in November 2020. He was remanded in custody until his sentence. The Hawks provincial head, Major General Mthato, says the exploitation of young children by criminals will never be tolerated and they will ensure that they fulfill their constitutional mandate to protect the future generation. A 24-year-old foreign national will appear in the Bellville Magistrates Court soon on charges of possession of drugs. He was arrested on Tuesday after members of Operation Prosper followed up information about drugs at a premises in Voortrekker Road, Bellville. They searched the identified premises and found 60 bundles of cut hidden in the shop. Meanwhile, members of Operation Prosper were conducting stop and search operations in Daffodil Street, Hines Park, when they searched a mail and found 14 packets containing crystal meth in his possession. The 23-year-old suspect was arrested for the possession of drugs. Police spokesperson Sergeant Wesley Twig says suspects will appear in the Athlone Magistrates Court today. And finally, your financial indicators for the day. A short while ago, the rand traded against the US dollar at 16 rand and 22 cents, the euro at 18 rand and 73 cents, the British pound at 21 rand 88 cents. Gold is selling at $4,327 and 6 cents a fine ounce. Brent crude oil, $107.87 a barrel, and a Bitcoin is currently trading at $74,894.88. That is it for this news bulletin. Your next news update will be in isiXhosa at 8:30. For Eden FM News, I'm Lynn Clutie. A very good morning to you.

0: the Lumineers here on your Rise and Shine breakfast show. We have we have reached the last hour of your Rise and Shine breakfast show. Of course, plenty still to come. 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So don't go away, much more to come here on your Rise and Shine breakfast show. A very good morning to you and welcome, family.
1: 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Bespreek nou. E-pos marketing@edenfm.co.za of skakel 044-874-5085 of 078-395-4196 en verseker jou Eden FM aktivering voordat die datum vol is. Eden FM, wat luisteraars reg oor die tuinroete in Kopers omskep.

0: A lot of public and political reaction have surfaced the past month about the proposed selling of parts of Farm 202, including Hans Moeskraal and Oscar Outside Packelkoe, by the Garden Route District Municipality.
1: Tune in to InFM's Politic and Polemic with Mornay and Daryl on Friday, 18 September at 8 a.m. when we talk to the municipalities, the Huayang Action Group and political parties, and the community about the proposed development. InFM, your voice of information in the Garden Route.

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3: East Emily Paradise. 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

0: some Eddie Grant bringing the vibes here on your Rise and Shine show on this wet Wednesday morning. It is midweek, people. Excuse me. Almost Friday. Not quite there yet. But yeah, we're getting there slowly. And how awesome for you guys that you get to tune in, and we try and make life a little bit, take the edge off, you know, take the edge off with some lekker music, with some great company, good vibes, of course, informative interviews. And speaking of interviews, very excited to be interviewing Leander van Wyk from Legal Wise. It is National Wills Week, and so we're going to be putting the spotlight on something many of us tend to postpone, and we'll be just chatting about the importance of that. But we are not quite there yet, so I want to say this to you, and I really hope I get all the pronunciation right. So can you please just have grace for me? It's Avutreni, Nda, Mgwanani, Tobela, and Dumela. Okay, it's Heritage Month, and today we're celebrating our culture, our traditions, and the businesses that keep those specific traditions alive. And so the question to you today really is, what traditional product would you love to see brought into a modern business? Hey, wouldn't that be lovely? Maybe a traditional snack with a modern twist, of course. Why not? You see chefs doing that all the time. Cultural clothing made for everyday wear, or traditional crafts turned into stylish home decor. I'm really, really liking this. I'm thinking, you know, we keep traditions alive, but we also need to move with the times. So there's no reason why we can't do a modern twist on stuff. So wanting to know from you sort of what traditional products would you buy if they did have this modern twist, and do you think it could become a successful business? Would you prefer it to stay the way that it is? Because some people, they don't like things, they don't like change. I've seen that a lot in the last while. People don't necessarily like to embrace change, but change is necessary. If we keep doing things the same way, Albert Einstein says that it's the definition of insanity, because we will not get a different result. And so we need to accommodate, and we need to be gracious, and we need to be more open-minded, and be able to change our posture every now and again, and be open to change. It's important. Change is as good as a holiday, they say, but it can also bring a lot of positivity into a situation, into a business, into whatever situation you're referring to right here with, you know, the traditional products, etc. You know, do you prefer it the same in terms of traditions, and it being Heritage Month, or would you be open to a bit of a modern twist? I personally think change is important. And in an ever-evolving world that is very much dictated by AI, we need to be open to that. We don't need to change things completely, but as I said before, change is as good as a holiday. Wat sê julle? Love to hear from you. WhatsApp me on 060-505-2693.
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Whether you jog, drive, or hike, join me, Lynn Clutie, behind the mic.

Sam-Heinz Winkler, our very first idol and such an amazing man of God. It is 27 minutes past 8. We got some Pet Shop Boys taking us up to the news headlines.

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0: It's Cherry with Play That Funky Music, and that is what we do around here on your Rise and Shine breakfast show. We want to get you lekker wakker in the ochtend, mensa. Yeah, you hear me mixing my taal, yeah, you know, I try. But looking forward to my interview with Leander van Wyk in the next couple of minutes. We are going to be talking about Wills Week and the importance of why you should have a will. This is what we do on the Rise and Shine a breakfast show. It's Plug My Biz Wednesday, and we bring professionals in to keep you informed and updated. Stay tuned.
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0: And it's come to that time of the morning where I am welcoming my special guest because it is National Wills Week. And today we're putting the spotlight on something many of us tend to postpone, and that is making sure that we have a valid will. Having a will isn't just about what happens to your assets after you passed away. It can help protect your wishes, provide clarity for your loved ones, and make the process of dealing with your estate much, much easier. So to help us understand why having a will is so important, we're joined by Leander van Wyk from LegalWise. A warm welcome to the breakfast show.
4: Good morning. Thank you for having me. It's from Legal Aid South Africa.
0: All right, wonderful. What did I say? Legal Aid
4: God.
0: Goodness gracious. Thank you very much, Leah. Where did I come with LegalWise? Anyway, Legal Aid South Africa. Leander, regardless, thank you so much. I know that you were on air with us last week. Great to have you for the first time with me on The Breakfast Show. And let's get straight into it and start with the basics, shall we? Why is it so important for every adult to have a valid will, even if they don't have a lot of assets?
4: Well, I would say first and foremost, it's to protect your assets, even if
0: sure.
4: it's modest assets. A common misconception would be that wills are only for the wealthy and elderly individuals, which is not the truth.
0: Right.
4: You want to make sure you have control over what should happen to your assets and to whom it should go.
0: Right.
4: So you want to have control over the distribution. Another point is that you want to make sure, for instance, if you have minor children and
0: yes.
4: there's no other spouse involved, you can nominate a guardian or to whom who should look after the children. And one of the most important aspects what we deal with a lot and even the courts is disputes, family disputes.
0: Mm.
4: If there's no will and no clarity with regards to who's getting what,
0: mm.
4: then usually there's disputes that can even end up in court.
0: Okay, all right. So what happens to a person's estate if they die without leaving a valid will, and who decides what happens to their money, property and other belongings?
4: That will be in terms of the Interstate Succession Act.
0: Okay.
4: So that's governed by rules. So at the end of the day, you can say it's the Department of Justice that will actually divide your assets.
0: Okay, sure.
4: For instance, if you have a spouse, a living spouse,
0: mm.
4: even if you're separated, you haven't finalized the divorce yet,
0: yeah.
4: it all goes to them. So there's strict rules and formalities that, and it also causes delays.
0: Sure, sure.
4: If there's no will. Because
0: yeah.
4: it has to go through the master's office and they provide the guidelines.
0: Okay. So many people believe that writing a will is expensive and or complicated. Is this really the case, Leander? And what options are available to ordinary South Africans who want to prepare a will?
4: It is straightforward. There is not a lot of rules that it's in terms of the Wills Act. So basically, it needs to be in writing. So you can either type it up or you can write it down in your own handwriting. It has to be dated and it has to be signed.
0: Right.
4: And it also has to be signed in front of two witnesses. That's basically the most formal formalities.
0: Mm.
4: With regards to the second part of your question is, yes, now we are at National Wills Week and there's a lot of attorney and firms that participates in this week.
0: Yes.
4: But you don't have to wait the whole year before you attend to National Wills Week. For instance, I know most of the banking institutions have a free will service. So most of us have a bank account and you can just ask them to draft a will.
0: Mm.
4: Otherwise, you can draft one yourself and you can just pop in to someone to assist you. So it's really not an expensive exercise, but
0: and
4: really worth it.
0: Would that need to be stamped by a Commissioner of Oath? Or if you did your own will, for example, would you need to go to a Commissioner of Oath to authorize that or validate that? Or?
4: No. As long as there's two witnesses, the exception would be if you're not able to sign your will, if you do it by way of a thumbprint or an X. Then there just needs to be a Commissioner of Oath that can attest to the fact that it was in fact you, because it will be difficult to identify if the testator was the one that signed the will.
0: So there really is no excuse. I mean, we need to, whether you have don't have many assets or not, you don't have to be a millionaire, but really it makes life a lot easier for the families, for the people that are left behind in a very traumatic time.
4: Yes, I would say it's one of the most important things that you have to do, and it will assist your family, and it will give you peace of mind. I always advise clients, but discuss the will, have it drafted, and show your family what would happen, so everybody knows what's going to happen, and there's no disputes moving forward.
0: Wonderful. So what are some of the common mistakes people make when writing a will? For example, when choosing beneficiaries, appointing an executor, or signing the document?
4: So usually it comes when it's signing. For instance, I've mentioned that you need to have two witnesses present.
0: Yeah.
4: But if you now make that witness, if that witness is a beneficiary, it will exclude him from benefiting from the estate. So the witnesses needs to be independent.
0: Okay.
4: They cannot sign
0: and
4: have a benefit, because there will always be an issue whether you were forced or whether they made you. So that is the one thing. And and obviously flawed execution.
0: Mm.
4: You fail to sign a page or you fail to date the document.
0: Mm.
4: That would be the flaws. Or if you make any changes to the will and you forget to date or sign next to the changes that you make, that would also be an issue.
0: So if I don't have a lot of money and I draw up my own will, who do I appoint as an executor?
4: I would say it has to be someone that you trust. It does not have to be a professional.
0: Lawyer or whatever.
4: It can be whoever you trust, whose financial affairs. It's basically just the administration. It still goes through the master's office.
0: Right.
4: So they will guide them. But it needs someone that you know will interpret your will and will follow your wishes.
0: Wonderful. Okay, this is all very good to know. So finally, how often at least should people review or update their wills? And what major life changes, such as marriage, divorce, having children or buying property, should prompt them to do so?
4: Yeah, so you can review or amend your will at any stage while you are mentally capable.
0: Sure.
4: I should say that's one of the important factors.
0: Yeah.
4: Key triggers would be, as you've mentioned, dynamic family changes, marriage, divorce,
0: right,
4: managing blended family, birth or adoption of children, because that will have an influence.
0: Yeah.
4: And then also updating associate beneficiaries. If you nominated someone and they passed away, then you can also change the will. That would be the most common times to change your will.
0: Mm.
4: And obviously if there's a change in your assets as well.
0: Yeah, that absolutely makes sense. Thank you for unpacking it in such a simple way this morning and, just making it easy for all of us to understand and shed some light on a very, very important, often we don't want to talk about it, but it's something really that needs to be talked about. So, Leander, thank you. I'm sure we're going to have you back on at some stage, driving all the way from Mossel Bay to be here this morning. But God bless you and thank you for your time.
4: Thank you. It's been a pleasure. And thank you for having me on the show.
0: Bless you. Ciao.

0: Dwayne, any man of mine, some of my favorite lyrics in that song is, when I make him dinner and I burn him black, he better say I like it like that. Yes, I always say to my husband, just say it's nice even if you don't like it. I'm only kidding. But yeah, awesome interview with Leander van Wyk from Legal Aid a little bit earlier on. Just some important stuff to remember, to take away from that interview, was you don't need to go to a lawyer or a legal professional or whatever to draw up a will. You really can do it yourself. Get two independent witnesses who are not beneficiaries to sign, and then you can then elect a executor who doesn't have to be a legal. Interview with Leander van Wyk from Legal Aid a little bit earlier on. Just some important stuff to remember, to take away from that interview, was you don't need to go to a lawyer or a legal professional or whatever to draw up a will. You really can do it yourself. Get two independent witnesses who are not beneficiaries to sign, and then you can then elect a executor who doesn't have to be a legal person or professional, just somebody that you trust, that you know is good with administration, and that will be able to conduct all the business for you when you pass away. So yeah, some great advice this morning from Leander van Wyk from Legal Aid. Once again, thank you so much for joining us. Almost time for me to say goodbye. Until then, let's just go to the shops and listen to some ads, and we'll be saying goodbye for the day.
1: 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En kom kry ons spesiale aanbod op lean mince. 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So lang voorrade hou. Mr. Meat, ons is ook vir jou gerief. Besoek ons nou in die Budget Center in Wellington Straat, George. Skakel ons by 044-874-2045. Ons plaas vleis op jou bord, altyd teen die regte prys.

And it's come to that time of the morning where I am going to be saying goodbye, Mensa. It is time for me to love and leave you until tomorrow morning. Same time, same place. Look forward to keeping you company. Of course, tomorrow is Mental Health Matters in the show. And between 8 and 9, we have local government. So looking forward to that and looking forward to spending your morning with me, please, tomorrow morning, family, between 6 and 9. From me, Lynn Clutie, behind the mic at your Eden FM studios, I bid you farewell. God bless you and goodbye.

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1: With fear of the vehicle being swept downriver in the outgoing tide, NSRI rescue swimmers assisted police to recover the body of a male from the vehicle. The 21-year-old male from Duduans on a holiday in Stillby with family was sadly declared deceased by paramedics. The body of the deceased male was taken into the care of police and government health forensic pathology service. The accident may have occurred earlier in the early hours of the morning. Police have opened an inquest docket. Condolences are conveyed to the family of the deceased male.

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Ukuba ufuna ulwazi oluthe vetshe ngale mo yezulu, dundela ke website ethi www.saweatherservice.co.za.

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1: 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Dis mos die Highway Fishery specialiteit, of course, die lekkerste vis en chips in George.
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1: Highway Fisheries is geleë in Nelson Mandela Boulevard, die ou Sandkraalweg.
0: 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Kan ek bestellings plaas?
1: 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Skakel jou hand. Wag, hier is sy nommer. 083-710-7983.
2: Highway Fisheries vir die lekkerste vis en chips in George.
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4: 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Chicken leg quarters R64.95 per kilogram. En kom kry ons spesiale aanbod op lean mince. Koop 3 kilogram of meer vir slegs R98.95 per kilogram. So lang voorrade hou. Mr. Meat, ons is ook vir jou gerief. Besoek ons nou in die Budget Center in Wellington Straat, George. Skakel ons by 044-874-2045. Ons plaas vleis op jou bord, altyd teen die regte prys.

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0: Daar sê welkom terug, luisteraars. Soos ek vir jy gesê het, gesels ek met Knowledge. En ek wil net vir jy so vinnige agtergrond gee oor Knowledge. Knowledge, Darwin Zimbabwe is a visual artist whose practice explores memory, identity and the symbolic weight of everyday objects, working primarily in painting. He draws on his upbringing in rural Zimbabwe to reflect on them on themes of kinship, authority, resilience and cultural continuity. His canvases often reanimate objects and scenes from daily life. Now, based in Cape Town, Knowledge situates his work at the intersection of autobiography and social memory, tracing how individual experiences resonate within broader Zimbabwean and this context. Good morning, Knowledge.
1: Good morning, ma'am. How are you?
0: I'm fine, thanks. And yourself?
1: All good.
0: Thank you for taking time to speak to us, Knowledge.
1: Thank you so much.
0: Knowledge, let's start with the idea behind the lead Ntoni. What does the title mean, and what inspired the four of you to come together for this exhibition?
1: Okay, so the thing is Ntoni, because the lead, I know everyone can understand what that means. And then Ntoni, it's a Xhosa language, but we also use that same language in Zimbabwe when we trying to say something. Let's say you forget the name or something that you want to someone to pass you. You can just say, "Can you please pass me Ntoni?"
0: Okay.
1: It means like something.
0: Ntoni. Yeah. Okay, good. So what inspired the idea behind the lead Ntoni, and why did you feel it was important to challenge the culture of artistic individualism in Cape Town?
1: Yeah, the thing is we are four artists in this exhibition. There is Tapaz Otega, he's a Zimbabwean. Is the curator of the show. There is Luando Damini, he came from Eastern Cape. There's also Luyanda Mkutungu from Kwalanga. So we find out that we have the same voice. All of us, we were raised by the single mother, so we saw that there's a common ground. So when we meet, we just click, and then we decide to do this thing, get a chance from Spiatra.
0: Okay, so Knowledge, the exhibition brings together four artists with very different practices and perspectives. What happens creatively when artists choose dialogue and collaboration over working in isolation?
1: Yeah, mostly, you know, when you stand alone, sometimes it's not easy to win, but when you stand together, it's easy because you're pulling each other, you bound ideas to one another. So it's easy when you're working together. It shows that we come together, even though we are different nations, but we came together to do this thing together, to show love to one another.
0: Okay, yes. So the exhibition explores themes, including, your work explores Zimbabwean resilience and the experience of forced migration. How does your personal and artistic experience inform the work you have brought to this exhibition?
1: Yeah, you know, as an artist, it's when you go through some experiences, sometimes you just decide to take it out and put it on canvas. You know, when you're moving from one place to another, you don't know what you're gonna face when you get to the destination, because usually it's all about the greener pastures. So yeah, we just decide to put all the experience that we went through through the upbringing, and so yeah, we just decide to put it on the canvas and try to share with the people.
0: Okay, So the exhibition explores themes including migration, identity, care, emotional intimacy, and joy as resistance. How do these different experiences connect across the artist's work?
1: Yeah, in whatever we do as a group, as a collective, we make sure that we find some happiness when we have a conversation, when engaging. We find happiness, we work together, we'll be laughing, sharing ideas, some personal information. So there's a strong connection between all the four of us. So we good working together.
0: Okay. So my last question, if the lead Ntontoni is an invitation to press on isolation, what do you hope audiences will rethink or change after experiencing the exhibition?
1: So on this exhibition, we bring happiness to the audience. We bring happiness through colors, those bright colors. And also when people, when they enter into the gallery, they some of the people, they relate to their life stories. So that's a good thing that we are doing this thing in our studios, but when we take work out there, some people, they are relating. So that's what we're looking for. We're looking to put a smile on someone's face.
0: Okay.
1: So that's the idea behind this whole exhibition.
0: Knowledge, can you please give the listeners the exhibition details lastly? You have also exhibition going on, I think, from the 6th of August until the 26th of October.
1: Yes.
0: Can you just give the listeners the details with regards to the venue and the time and that kind of stuff, please?
1: Okay. So this exhibition is happening here in Cape Town, in the city center, on number 25 Commercial Street in the CBD. So they open during the week.
0: Mm-hmm.
1: I'm sure they open at 8 in the I'm not so sure about their closing time, maybe 4 or 5 o'clock, I'm not so sure. But in between those hours, whoever wants to enjoy, whoever wants to witness this exhibition, you are more than welcome.
0: Okay. Knowledge, thank you so much for your time, and everything of the best for you and your other three guys doing this thing with, or doing the journey with you, Ntontoni.
1: Thank you so much. Thank you so much.
0: Have a nice day, and we'll speak soon.
1: Thank you.
0: Okay, bye. Ja, luisteraars, dit was Knowledge.

It takes a lifetime to become the best that we can be. We have not the time or the right to judge each other. It's one life, and there's no return and no deposit. One life. So make sure you like what's in your closet.

with you. Ik dank van Danny K, amper sê ek Danny B. ja, Danny K met 'n liedjie getiteld It Doesn't Matter. 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

0: Very good morning. The time is 11 o'clock. I'm Sebastian Coleridge with your news. Good day. Still Bay police are investigating a case of culpable homicide following a fatal motor vehicle accident in the early hours of Tuesday on the 15th of September. A 21-year-old man died in the crash. Police have opened an inquest and investigation to establish the circumstance surrounding the incident. Further details, including an exact location of the crash and whether any other people were involved or injured, have not been provided. Authorities are expected to release additional information as the investigation progresses. The DA says newly released September 26, 2026 municipal water quality results show elevated E. coli levels at several points in the Knysna estuary. According to the party, six of eight recreational sites deteriorated compared with September 2025, while none of the monitored culverts complied with national recreation water guidelines. The DA says the findings pose potential environmental, public health and economic concerns, particularly for tourism and fishing. The party is calling for urgent action by the municipality and has outlined proposals including monthly testing, pump repairs and broader estuary recovery program. An acting police minister, that is Feroz Kachalia, says police will place Kempton Park under lockdown following the discovery of another woman's body in the area. The latest discovery brings the number of women's bodies found in Kempton Park to eight. Police are expected to intensify operations in the area as investigations continue into the circumstances surrounding the deaths. Kachalia says authorities will focus on securing the area and gathering information that could assist investigators. Further details about the latest discovery and the identities of the victims have not yet been released. An acting National Commissioner, Lieutenant General Puleng Dimpane, says a suspect has been arrested in connection with one of the murders committed in July in Ekurhuleni. Police are also pursuing another person of interest as investigations continue into the deaths of eight women in the area. Authorities have offered a reward of 400,000 rand for information that could assist police in making a breakthrough in the investigation. Police are appealing to members of the public to come forward with any information that may help identify those responsible. And finally, alleged hitman Musa Kekana is expected to resume his cross-examination in the trial within a trial involving alleged criminal kingpin Vusi Musi Katmatlala and four co-accused. Proceedings are taking place in the High Court in Johannesburg. The trial within a trial is focused on determining the admissibility of certain evidence before the court. Kekana's testimony forms part of the proceedings, with his evidence being tested during cross-examination. The case continues as the court considers the evidence and arguments presented by the state and the defense. And finally, a look at your financial indicators this morning. A short while ago, the rand traded against the US dollar at 16 rand 22 cents, the euro at 18 rand 73, the British pound at 21 rand 88, and gold is selling at $4,327.06 a fine ounce. Brent crude oil is $107.87 a barrel, and Bitcoin is currently trading at $74,894.88. This is the end of your news bulletin compiled by the NFM News team. Stay tuned, your weather report follows shortly. All right, welcome back. A quick look at your weather report for the West, North and Southern Cape for today. That is Wednesday, the 16th of September, 2026. Out on the west and days top minimum of 9 and looking at a max of 13 degrees with cloudy weather conditions across the Little Karoo. Then moving along to your beautiful coastline, which is George, Masabe Wilderness, Knysna, Sedgefield and Plettenberg Bay 11 and a max of 13 with rain that's been forecasted. Albertina Riversdale, Heidelberg 11 and 16 with cloudy conditions along the Hessequa. Moving along to Colours Dorp, Ladysmith and Zoa 9 and 12 with cloudy conditions. And then moving along to Swellen Dam, 9 and 13 with cloudy conditions. Uniondale, 9. And a max of 9 degrees can be expected. 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You can visit their website for more information at www.saweatherservice.co.za. 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Stay tuned. Your country show will continue in a bit.
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1: 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We have set up a high-level multidisciplinary team under the leadership of the Deputy Provincial Commissioner to lead this investigation. That team is in place, and I can give you the assurance, based on past experience, that when it comes to such situations, the South African Police Service has the experience, the high-level expertise to investigate cases of this kind.
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1: Every year, the National Sea Rescue Institute saves the lives of children just like me. 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Oh, and 70 animals. 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And all you need to do to enter is donate. 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
2: 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The opinions expressed in this advertisement are of the party.
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2: This political party advertisement is paid for by the party. 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

Welcome back. Made to love you. It's Gerald the Verge, right here on your voice in paradise. 70 minutes away from the hour of 1 o'clock. Well, smooth R&B track right there. Taking you back to the 1990s, you know. They called it R&B classic back then. But Gerald the Verge released that song in 1998. It's a romantic track with, you know, that significant, soulful, typical Gerald the Verge sound. Perfect for the midday connection, you know. Yeah, just what I'm saying. All right. And you might ask yourself the question, would I lie to you about that song? I would definitely not do that, you know, because it's a good song, absolutely amazing. And then talking about good stuff, here's Charles and Eddie with Would I Lie to You?

0: Pas. 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
1: 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You know what, there's a song that's going to be taking us to the news at about 1 o'clock. I'm going to be sharing that one with you in a bit, so stay right there, stay right there. It's going to be coming up in a bit. But benodig jy businligting? Go George is reg vir jou, nee. Beplan jou rit op die webwerf of gesels met GoBot, hy is slim, vriendelik en slaap nooit nie. 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Go George is hier om te help, nie? Daar is jou boodskap hier. Ons deel dit graag saam met jou, net hier op jou gunsteling radiostasie, Eden FM, natuurlijk jou stem hier in die hart van die paradijs. Another song coming up, it's going to be taking us to the news at about, 1 o'clock, in the next 4 minutes, it's going to be done in Afrikaans. Do you know, the following is very interesting. What if the key to manage your wealth isn't timing the market, but having the right tools and insight? 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This time it's done by another legend, you know. 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

Always on time, actually a gospel hit, you know. And what a song it is, taking us to the news headlines coming up in a bit. This is the Midday Connection, right here on Eden FM, 12 till 2. Weekdays you'll find us doing what we do. You know? Also, big shout out to Mr. Carlson. He says, Sebas, I'm having my lunch and I'm enjoying with 93.8. And I must agree, this song.

Yes, coming back to the world, it's Stephen Campbell, right here on your voice in paradise with that one, Back to the World. Getting ourselves ready for the news headlines coming your way right here on Eden FM. Thank you so much. And a big shout out to Matteo, all right? Yes, Matteo says, Daddy, yo, to his father, him and Leolin says, goodness, I heard my name on radio. I know the feeling. A big shout out to you, Mr. Carlson. Thank you so much. Let's get ourselves ready for the news headlines in English.

You are listening to Eden FM. The time is 1:30. I'm Sebastian Goldridge with your news headlines. Good day. The Department of Water and Sanitation says dam levels across the Western Cape remains largely stable, despite slight declines recorded over the past weekend. Cape Town water supply systems decreased marginally from 75.3% to 75%, while overall provincial dam levels dropped from 79.6% to 79.4%. And the Democratic Alliance has called for stronger action against illegal firearms and organized crime following an arrest of an 18-year-old suspect in Khayelitsha who was allegedly found with a 9mm pistol and a shotgun after police pursue and shootout. And a former National Assembly Speaker, Nosiviwe Mapisa-Nqakula, has returned to the Pretoria High Court after a brief absence due to ill health. And the Deputy President, that is Paul Matlatile, has condemned the recent killings of women in and around Kempton Park, Gauteng, and extended condolences to the families of the victims, while President Cyril Ramaphosa has appointed Advocate Adrian Shaw Mop as the new Director of Public Prosecutions for the Western Cape, effective from the 10th of September 2026. That and your financial indicators all will follow at about 2 o'clock, when you give you that complete bulletin at 2 for Eden FM News. I'm Sebastian Goldridge.

0: Is jy bekommerd oor die kwaliteit van jou drinkwater? 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
1: All right, welcome back right there to your number one in the Southern Cape. Right, it's 24 minutes away from the hour of, 2 o'clock. I gave you the news headlines. What you can expect at about, at 2 o'clock, your complete bulletin coming your way. A lot of things been happening, a lot of things been happening. Be checking out the news and see what's happening. Also, all these stories making headlines, A lot of these things happen, and apparently the killings, the recent killings, man, all in the news. And why is these things happening? What's happening to our communities? Well, 060-505-2693. Somebody says, Sebastian, a belief toch, man, lozi really love songs. It's a belief toch. Lozi love songs. I've heard it all before, brother. Very good afternoon. Welcome. Hello.
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1: 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Thank you so much, Joine. Middag, Sebas. Ingeskakel op jou program, Florencia, my gast. Thank you so much. All right. Thank you so much for sharing your views. You're more than welcome to engage with us. Sarah, what's happening?
3: Goeiemiddag. 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
1: Hallo.
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1: 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Thank you for sharing that, Katie. Ja, Katie, roep hulle uit. Hulle is tamelijk stil, nie? Some of them I haven't heard about them in a while, Yeah, I haven't heard from them in a while. You know, but yeah, it goes. You know, people are busy. You know, people are busy. People are busy up and down, and, doing what they're supposed to do on a daily basis. Yeah, it's not easy, but yes, it's getting done. You know, getting a job done. That's the main thing, And, I've got a very interesting thing that I would love to share with you as well. Planning your next trip. 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Further together. Well, that is a message from Vodacom that we are sharing with you right here on the Midday Connection. All right, yeah, good stuff, good stuff. Loads more coming your way, and keep those messages coming on the WhatsApp line. I think we'll stay in Nysna. Nysna, what's happening, my good friend?
4: Middag, sê Bas, hier, om nou aangeskakel al die pad van Nysna af. 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
4: met liefde.
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4: Ramona.
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1: 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That's more like it, opgewekte boodskap hier daar. Hallo.
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1: Ja, mooi dag vir jou, hè. Ja, nou. You know, there's nothing better than good music, you know. Yeah, coming away right here on the Midday Connection. Anita Baker.

And then I got a message from Mr. Carlson, the once a blind. He says, Sebastian, my mother in Newton Park. That is Susanna Carlson. I love you just because you are you, all right? And welcome to the show.

Goodness. And I know I've got so much love in my heart. I hope you do as well, you know. It's a couple of minutes away from 2 o'clock. And we're spreading the L-O-V-E.

0: with a classical spin on that one, you know. A touch of Mr. Benson, all right. Kisses in the Moonlight. Wednesday afternoon, 10 minutes away from the hour of, 2 o'clock. Your news headlines, actually your complete bulletin coming up at about 2 o'clock. And you know what? I've got something that I would love to share with you. You've ever got the feeling that there's more out there for you? So more opportunities you haven't heard about, more ways to turn what you're good into something bigger, good, you know. So because there is, if you're wondering, there is. You see, Sea Youth by South Sea helps youth, or actually young South Africans, discover opportunities that can open new doors, from career experiences and learning resources to practical tools that can help you make your next step, you know, whether you're still figuring things out or already chasing your goals. 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Nothing should stop you from being able to, see more. 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That is a very interesting initiative, that, you know, from South Sea. And I think a lot of people should take advantage of that opportunity, you know, especially the young ones, you know. Yeah, there's a lot of things that we can do nowadays. Before we go for that awesome, all-important ad break coming up, you know, I stumbled across something that really caught my attention. You know, sometimes actually the best things you can do for today, actually for right now, is simply being doing you. Yeah, that's the best you can do, you know, just do you. And keep it simple, you know, keep it going. You don't have to have everything figured out, like I always say, and you don't have to move at somebody else's pace, you know. Yeah, take that to heart. Do things your way that you're comfortable with. So take the next step. Appreciate that small little victories, you know. Yes, that small victories, you know, if you achieved something, yeah, tap yourself on the back and says, yeah, I've done it, man, I've made it happen. And I feel good about it, you know. And remember, progress is still progress, no matter how small it is. Your story is still being written, and today could be the day something good begins, you know. You never know. So yeah, take that to heart. You heard it right here on the Midday Connection. It's a couple of minutes away from the hour of 2 o'clock. Your news coming up at 2, but before we do that, let's go for a quick ad break.
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3: Die Love Oudtshoorn Festival vind plaas tussen 1 en 4 Oktober 2026. 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

0: You are listening to EFM. The time is just after 2 o'clock. I'm Sebastian Coldridge with your news. Good day. The Department of Water and Sanitation says dam levels across the Western Cape remains largely stable despite slight declines recorded over the past week. The Cape Town water supply system decreased marginally from 75.3% to 75%, while overall provincial dam levels dropped from 79.6 to 79.4%. Several catchments, including Gourits, Breda and Olifants, remain well supplied, with some dams overflowing. Acting provincial head Mvevu Mnisi says, actually urged residents, businesses and industries to continue using water responsibly and avoid wastes as province prepare for hotter summer and possible heat waves linked to the El Nino conditions. The Democratic Alliance has called for stronger action against illegal firearms and organized crime following the arrest of an 18-year-old suspect in Khayelitsha, who was allegedly found with a 9mm pistol and a shotgun after police pursue and shootout. DA Western Cape spokesperson on the police oversight and community safety, Benedicta van Meenen, says the case highlights concerns about spread of illegal firearms and the recruitment of young people into criminal networks. The party is urging national government to intensify firearm tracking investigations, improve firearm tracing, target gang leaders, and strengthen cooperation between law enforcement and agencies and local authorities.
1: Our children should be carrying school books, not firearms. The people of Khayelitsha and communities across the Western Cape deserve streets where families can live without fear. Illegal firearms are flooding our streets, gangs are exploiting our youth, and government must act with the urgency this crisis demands.
0: Former National Assembly Speaker Nosifiwe Mapisa Nqakula has returned to the Pretoria High Court after a brief absence due to ill health. She is currently testifying in a corruption and money laundering trial where she faces 12 counts of corruption and one count of money laundering. Prosecutors allege that she solicited 4.5 million rand in payment for defense contractor Nombasa Notswa Ndlovu, who is testifying for the state. Mapisa Nqakula denies all charges and maintains that she never requested or received corrupt payments. The trial resumed after she missed a court appearance last week following a medical episode. Deputy President Paul Matlatila has condemned the recent killings of women in and around Kempton Park, Gauteng, and extended condolences to the families of the victims. He expressed solidarity with affected communities and called on law enforcement agencies to work with stakeholders and residents to ensure those responsible are brought to justice. The Deputy President reiterated that gender-based violence has no place in society and urged men to play a leading role in protecting women. Police have reported the discovery of 8 women's bodies in Ekurhuleni over the past 2 months, prompting widespread concern. President Cyril Ramaphosa has appointed advocate Adrian Carl Mop as the new Director of Public Prosecutions for the Western Cape, effective from the 10th of September 2026. The appointment was made following consultation with the Minister of Justice and Constitutional Development, and the National Director of Public Prosecutions, MOP, brings more than 30 years of legal and prosecutorial experience, including over 2 decades.

0: countdown is on for the Industry Recognition Awards 2026. Join us on 31st of October at the beautiful Idlewild Country Estate in Irene, Gauteng for an unforgettable black tie evening of recognition, entertainment and networking. Gala tickets are only 850 Rand per person and your ticket includes your reserved seat, a three-course dinner, complimentary arrival drink, table wine, a goodie bag, the black carpet arrival experience, professional event photography, live entertainment, the complete Industry Recognition Awards ceremony, and the opportunity to network with people from many different industries. But don't wait too long. Ticket sales close on the 30th of September 2026. No further tickets will be available after the closing date. To get your tickets, WhatsApp Karen on 081-869-6090. The Industry Recognition Awards 2026. 31st of October, Idlewild, Country Estate, Irene. 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
2: Ja, sy welkom terug hier so by ons op Accelerate Reaksie. 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
3: Onthou ja, onthou net ons programme, laai ons op Spotify en op YouTube.
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4: Hallo? Good day. Am I speaking to Mr. Ndlovu?
5: Yes, who's this?
4: Mr. Ndlovu, my name is Tandy. I'm calling from Bank's Fraud Division.
5: Yes?
4: Mr. Ndlovu, before we continue, please be aware that all of our calls are recorded for quality and security purposes.
5: Okay.
4: I'm calling because we've picked up a suspicious transaction on your account. Did you authorize a payment of 7,900 Rand?
5: No, I didn't.
4: Someone's trying to process a fraudulent transaction on your account.
5: What?
4: But our systems picked it up.
5: So, what do I do now?
4: Sir, if you act fast, this won't be a problem. I'm going to escalate you to our commercial crimes department to assist. Can I give you a reference number?
5: Yes.
4: Okay. It's FC0043#, your remote banking PIN.
5: I'm not giving you my PIN.
4: Sir, I'm not asking you to give me your PIN. Just write it down. I don't want it. It's for our commercial crimes department. Do you have the number up to now, or must I repeat it?
5: I have it up to hash and my PIN.
4: So after your PIN, it's hash again, 2204. Do you have all of that?
5: I do.
4: Okay. Please hold while I transfer you.
6: Commercial crimes, this is Amanda. Who am I speaking to?
5: It's Stan. Stanley Ndlovu.
6: Okay, sir. And you are aware that for quality and security purposes, all our calls are recorded?
5: Yes.
6: Okay, Mr. Ndlovu, can you please provide me with the reference number you were given by my colleague?
5: Sure. It is FC0043#1958#2204.
6: Ah, and I see it's in connection with a suspicious transaction of 7,900 Rand. Is that correct?
5: That's right.
6: Okay, Mr. Ndlovu, I've blocked that transaction for you. We'll also monitor your account closely and let you know if we pick up anything else.
5: Thank you.
2: Wel, in die geval van wat is nou geluister het, gaan ek nou net vir julle in Engels lees, precies wat hierin staan. So, phew, that was close. Luckily, Stanley Ndlovu was very careful about not giving out his banking information. Or was he?
3: Let's see.
2: What serves as proof that Tandy is calling from the bank's fraud department? A. Nothing. B. She told him the call is being recorded. Or C. She knew about the transaction. So, ons het gesê nommer C. She knew about the transaction. So, what transaction? Scammers may pretend to be calling from your bank. They use scare tactics like saying there has been fraudulent activity on your account just to get you to panic. Now the tip here is, if you get a call from anyone claiming to be from your bank and anything they say sounds suspicious, rather end the call immediately. Then call your bank and their official number listed on the website. Now some banks have a call verification feature on the banking app that lets you verify if you're on a call with them or not. If your bank has this feature, use it. But remember, your bank will never call and ask you to sign into your banking app. So, make a payment or voucher transaction, create a beneficiary, or give your personal information, PIN or card details. Now let's think about the call again. If Tandy was trying to scam Stanley, why does she get impatient with him? Is it A, to make the call seem more urgent, B, to put pressure on Stanley, or C, all of the above?
3: Yeah, all of the above.
2: You're right, Karen. She's making the call seem urgent and she's pressuring him to act quickly so that he'll panic and do whatever she says. Your bank would never pressure you in this way. Now, by making Stanley panic about his losing his money, Tandy and Amanda managed to trick him into sharing his remote banking PIN. Their reference number Tandy gave him was FC0043#PIN#2204. Listen to Stanley read the reference number again. Can you figure out his PIN?
5: Sure. It is FC0043#1958#2204.
2: Okay, by listening at the number above and listening to the note, can you tell me what Stanley's PIN is? Is it A, 0043, B, 1958, or C, 940?
3: It's 1958.
2: That's correct. So yeah, Tandy convinced Stanley that she didn't want his PIN, but then he shares his reference number with Amanda, so she has his PIN. This can be used to get access to his digital banking channels and steal his money. But what if Stanley had realized what they were up to? Let's listen.
6: Okay, Mr. Ndlovu, can you please provide me with a reference number you were given by my colleague?
5: No, I'm not giving you that number. It's got my remote banking PIN in it.
6: That's not a problem, sir. Just hold the line while I set up your number on our secure authentication portal.
5: Okay.
6: and all done. Ms. Dundlova, you'll shortly get an SMS with a link to our fraud identification and authentication site. Once you've entered your details here, I'll reverse your transaction and monitor your account for any other suspicious activity.
5: Okay, thanks.
2: Oh, Stanley sounds relieved, but will his money be safe after he enters his details to the link Amanda sent?
7: No.
2: Fraudsters create fake forms that looks like they're from your bank. So if Stanley clicks on the fraud identification and authentication link and enters his reference number, the form will go straight to the scammers.
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5: okay.
4: And the universal account number where the money will be securely stored is 40071-7453.
5: Got it.
4: Okay, now transfer the balance of your account. Make sure it's a direct or immediate payment. And for reference, please put SS and the last four digits of your account number again. This will ensure we transfer the money into the correct account again.
5: Okay, it's done. Are you sure my money is safe now?
4: 100% sure, Ms. Dundlova. No one can touch it now.
2: So another question is Stan's money safe now?
3: No.
2: That's correct. While he thought he was keeping his money safe, he actually transferred his money into the scammer's account.
3: Oh.
2: Aish. If your bank...
3: Hey, that's so
2: If your bank suspects fraudulent activity on your account, they might call to ask you to confirm if it was you or not. That's all you need to do.
3: Yeah.
2: They will never ask you to reverse a payment, block a payment, or transfer money. If you didn't make the transaction, they'll do whatever they can to protect your money. You don't have to do anything else. They are. Remember, you and only you should have the information needed to access your bank account. It's your responsibility to keep that information safe.
3: Sure.
2: There you are. Yes, sir. That was interessant. So ja, net om daai idee te gee, dis 'n paar van die challenges wat lekker is. So onthou om daai WhatsApp te stuur, ons sal nou weer daai nommer vir julle deurgee.
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Here is my colleague Senazo Gubwa with your 3 o'clock news, weather and financial indicators in isiXhosa. Ms. G, it is straight over to you.

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1: Children should be carrying school books, not firearms. The people of Khayelitsha and communities across the Western Cape deserve streets where families can live without fear. Illegal firearms are flooding our streets, gangs are exploiting our youth, and government must act with the urgency this crisis demands.
0: Usekela mongameli weli uPaul Mashatile uxekile kubulawa kwamabhinqa eCampton Park nakwiingingqi ezingqongileyo kutshanje. 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
2: I join President Cyril Ramaphosa and all South Africans in extending deepest condolences to the families and loved ones of the women who have lost their lives under these horrific circumstances. In the same vein, I would like to urge our law enforcement agencies to continue to work with other relevant stakeholders and communities to ensure that those responsible for these crimes are brought to book and that women and their children feel safe in their communities.
0: Mongameli Cyril Ramaphosa uqeshe u-Advocate Adrian Carl Mopp njengomlawuli omtsha otshutshiso intshona koloni. 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
3: In considering Advocate Mopp for the position, the President took into account his extensive legal and prosecutorial experience, spending more than 30 years, including more than 23 years, as a member of the NPA's Senior Management Service. He was admitted as an advocate of the High Court of South Africa in 1993.
0: Kwimalikezi ezimali rand i-R16.27 kwidola yasemelika ibe i-R18.77 kwi-euro. 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
4: 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Sondag om 11 voormiddag en The Midday Connection met Sebastian. Weeksdag om 12 uur op Eden FM. Jou stem in die paradijs.
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9: 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Die Industry Recognition Awards Gala vind plaas op 31 Oktober 2026 by Idlewild, Country Estate en Irene Gauteng. 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WhatsApp 081-869-6090. Industry Recognition Awards 2026. Celebrating excellence, inspiring greatness.

0: Ik nou amper met die boek oor die kop of die phone. 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
1: 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It is now exactly 3:30 p.m. and here is Sebastian Coleridge with your headlines in English. It is straight over to you, Sebastian. Take it away, my brother. Take it away.

Very good afternoon. Welcome back. It's 15:30. I'm Sebastian Coleridge with your news headlines. Good day. Still Bay Police are investigating a case of culpable homicide following a fatal motor vehicle accident in the early hours of Tuesday, the 15th of September. And the case against three men and two women who allegedly kidnapped and raped an e-hailing driver was reported postponed until the 21st of September 2026 for further investigation into the Wynberg Magistrate Court yesterday. The Worcester Regional Court sentenced a 33-year-old Zimbabwean national to life imprisonment for trafficking in persons and other related offences on Monday. And the Democratic Alliance has called for stronger action against illegal firearms and organised crime following the arrest of an 18-year-old suspect in Khayelitsha, who was allegedly found with a 9mm pistol and a shotgun after police pursue and shootout. Finally, Deputy President Paul Matlatile has condemned the recent killings of women in and around Kempton Park in Gauteng and extended condolences to the families of the victims. That and your financial indicators all will follow at about 4 o'clock when we give you the complete bulletin at 4. For Eden FM News, I'm Sebastian Coleridge. Back to the hop.

Very good afternoon. The time is 4 o'clock. I'm Sebastian Coldridge with your news today. Stowe Bay police are investigating a case of culpable homicide following a fatal motor vehicle accident in the early hours of Tuesday, the 15th of September. A 21-year-old man died in the crash. Police have opened an investigation and to establish the circumstances surrounding the incident. Further details, including the exact location of the crash and whether any other people were involved or injured, have not yet been provided. Authorities are expected to release additional information as the investigation progresses. The case against three men and two women who allegedly kidnapped and raped an e-hailing driver, that is a taxi driver, was postponed until 21st of September 2026 for further investigation in the Wynberg Magistrate Court yesterday. The 25-year-old e-hailing driver was raped and held at ransom by two female suspects and three males on Sunday. It is alleged that the victim met one of the female suspects last week and they exchanged numbers. When he went to meet her on Sunday, he was kidnapped and the females raped him. Suspects allegedly contacted the victim's brother demanding 4,000 rand cash in order to release him. He was located and found in Heatfield. The suspect, aged between 16 and 45 years old, are facing charges of rape, robbery and aggravating circumstance, extortion and kidnapping. The Worcester Regional Court sentenced a 33-year-old Zimbabwean national to life imprisonment for trafficking in persons and other related offences on Monday. David Chokwe was convicted on the 16th of April 2026. His name was entered into the National Register of Sex Offenders. This stems from November 2020 when information was received about a 12-year-old girl was living with an adult male and his wife in Robertson. The matter was reported to the Hawks and Chokwe was subsequently arrested in November 2020. He was remanded in custody until his sentence. The Hawks provincial head, Major General Makatu, says the exploitation of young children by criminals will never be tolerated and they will ensure that they fulfill their constitutional mandate to protect the future generation. And the Democratic Alliance has called for stronger action against illegal firearms and organized crime. Following the arrest of an 18-year-old suspect in Khayelitsha, who was allegedly found with a 9mm pistol and a shotgun after police pursued and shootout. DA Western Cape spokesperson on police oversight and community safety, Benedicta van Minen, says the case highlights concerns about the spread of illegal firearms and the recruitment of young people into criminal networks. The party is urging national government to intensify firearm trafficking investigations, improve firearm tracing, target gang leaders, and strengthening cooperation between law enforcement and agencies and local authorities. And finally, Deputy President Paul Matlatile has condemned the recent killings of women in and around Kempton Park, Gauteng, and extended condolences to the families of the victims. He expressed solidarity with the affected communities and called on law enforcement agencies to work with the stakeholders and the residents to ensure those responsible are brought to justice. The Deputy President reiterated that the gender-based violence has no place in society and urged men to play a leading role in protecting women. Police have reported the discovery of 8 women's bodies in Ekurhuleni over the past 2 months, prompting widespread concern. And on that note, a quick look at your financial indicators. A short while ago, the rand traded against the US dollar at 16.22 rand, the euro at 18.73, the British pound at 21.88, and gold is selling at $4,327.06 a fine ounce. Brent crude oil is $107.87 a barrel, and Bitcoin is currently trading at $74,894.88. This is the end of your news bulletin, compiled by the NFM News team. Stay tuned, your weather report follows shortly.

0: DJ Millie Diamonds. Dit vind plaas op zaterdag die 19 September 2026 om 6 namiddag by die Dalmeida Gemeenskapsaal in Mosselbaai. Kaartjies slechts R150 beskikbaar by Chris Phillies op 076-861-4928.
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4: 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Hier is Sir Elton John. Nikita. Ook een lekker sing-along. It is 5 to 5. Getting ready for the 5 o'clock news, weather and financial indicators in Isikosa. Ms. G is more than ready. This is your drive time, sir. 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

Lekker weer, lekker nummers. Elton John en Nikita. Bring us to 5 o'clock. Hier is Sanazu Gulwa with Your Mains in Isikosa. Sanazu Gulwa, Ms. G, without any further ado, over to you.

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1: Children should be carrying school books, not firearms. The people of Khayelitsha and communities across the Western Cape deserve streets where families can live without fear. Illegal firearms are flooding our streets, gangs are exploiting our youth, and government must act with the urgency this crisis demands.
0: Isabelo ezamanzi nogotyulwa eNtshona Koloni lithi izinga lamadama kulo lonke eliphondo lizinzile langona lehle kancinci kwiveke epheleyo qobo nikezelo lwamanzi eKapa yehle kancinci kusuka ku-75.3% ukuya ku-75%. 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
2: with fear of the vehicle being swept downriver in the outgoing tide, NSRI rescue swimmers assisted police to recover the body of a male from the vehicle. The 21-year-old male from De Doorns on a holiday in Stilbaai with family was sadly declared deceased by paramedics. The body of the deceased male was taken into the care of police and government health forensic pathology service. The accident may have occurred earlier in the early hours of the morning. Police have opened an inquest docket. Condolences are conveyed to the family of the deceased male.
0: Inkundla yaseWorcester igwebe ummi waseZimbabwe oneminyaka engama-33 ubudala ubomi entolongweni ngokurhweba ngabantu namanye amatyala anxulumene noko. 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Ukuba ufuna ulwazi oluthe vetshe ngale mo yezulu, ndinela ke website ethi www.saweatherservice.co.za.

Through Exploration Activities, Main Street 1549, and its JV partners discovered gas condensate resources in Block 11B/12B, located 75 kilometers off the south coast of South Africa, roughly between Mossel Bay and Cape St. Francis. Main Street now proposes developing these offshore gas resources. The project includes surveys, drilling, infrastructure installation, production, and eventual decommissioning. SLR Consulting has been appointed as the independent environmental assessment practitioner to conduct the environmental and social impact assessment, including public participation. The draft scoping report is available for public review from the 14th of September to the 15th of October 2026. Public open days will be held in multiple towns, including Mossel Bay, George, Knysna, Plettenberg Bay, Storms River, Caredo, St. Francis Bay and Jeffreys Bay, as well as an online meeting. To participate, access the report or get event details, visit www.slrconsulting.com or WhatsApp SLR on 071-586-5881. SLR Consulting looks forward to your participation.

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1: Alright, welcome back. You're still tuned in to Eden FM. It's your voice in paradise. Of course, we are talking all of things financial matters, Nedbank online share trading, as today we're talking starting small, diversifying, and how you grow over time. Of course, we are joined by Branch Head, as we gonna be chatting all things that Tulunga Ngonki, who's a stockbroking Branch Head at Nedbank. We're talking about a very important matter today, the importance of starting small, you diversify, and then you grow over time. First, let's start here. 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Now, today we're talking about investing and how ordinary people can get started on their journey in the most practical way. Now, our previous conversation focused around changing markets, volatility, and the importance of not reacting emotionally to short-term movements. Now, today's topic fits perfectly well with that theme of starting small, diversify, and growing over time. Now, with us is Lunga Ngongi from Nedbank Online Share Trading, who's going to try and explain in simple and practical ways on how to achieve this. Lunga, let's welcome you back to the show again.
2: Thank you very much, BK. It's great to be here again, and good afternoon to your listeners. I think today's topic is very important because lots of people postpone investing because they think that they need a large amount of money to start off with. But the truth is, you don't have to start big. The most important thing is often just to make the start. Have a good plan and then grow it consistently over time, which we spoke about a while ago.
1: Right, now Lunga, what does it mean to start small when talking about investments? Small is perhaps a relative concept, isn't it?
2: Yeah, it's quite relative. Small to myself or you or the listeners at home is quite relative. But basically what I mean here is that you don't have to wait until you have a large sum of cash before you start investing. Many people think investing is only for people with large amounts of money, but that's not necessarily true. On our share trading platform, for example, at Nedbank, we have done away with investor minimums, meaning you can start with any amount that fits your budget, whether it be 500 Rand or 1,000 Rand per month, or any realistic amount. The amount is important, but the habit is even more so. The goal is to build an investment discipline and contribute regularly. Smaller amounts can benefit over time through market exposure and compound growth. Don't wait for the perfect time or perfect amount. Start realistically and increase it later as your financial situation improves.
1: Now, Lunga, speak to us around the benefit of time. Why is it important to start early?
2: It's a very important concept. I think we spoke on our last chat around, you know, wishing I had started in my university days, for example. Time is one of the most important and powerful tools in investing. Something like compound growth interest, for example, is often referred to as the eighth wonder of the world. It all speaks to the fact that the earlier you start, the more time your investment has to grow. Compounding growth means that you don't just earn growth on your original investment amount, but later on the growth.
1: Right, so Lunga, in your intro, you also mentioned diversification. What does that mean for growth over time?
2: Yeah, so diversification can be looked at as a risk management strategy. In simple terms, it speaks to not putting all your eggs in one basket. When what it affords you is the opportunity to diversify your investment across different types of instruments, asset classes, and according to your risk profile. This can include different stocks, sectors, local and offshore exposure, cash, bonds, and even property. What it also allows is the ability to smooth investment returns over time. Different asset classes really perform well over the same, really perform well or poorly over the same period of time. Diversification can help reduce the ups and downs over your portfolio horizon. This can mean that the investment journey is less stressful and help investors stay committed over long-term plans. Think about if you were to have all your money or stocks in one sector or stock. That means that your risk becomes overly concentrated. A well-diversified portfolio can help reduce the impact of poor performance in one area or sector, and it doesn't always guarantee that you won't lose your money, but it helps manage the risk more responsibly.
1: So moving into the point that you made in your introduction, how does a person grow over time?
2: You just have to be consistent, APK. Yeah. Invest regularly. A monthly debit order or a fixed investment takes a lot of the emotion out of the decision. If investing in stocks or equities, for example, you can build up your cash position over a period of time, whether it be a few months or a quarter, and then you can allocate that capital when you have the opportunities arise. It's also important to increase your contribution wherever you can. For example, after a salary increase or bonus, or when a debit is paid off, and also channel part of your extra income towards your investment before it disappears into spending. This is the disciplined philosophy of paying yourself first we often hear about in the stock markets. And importantly, don't lose heart too quickly. Investments don't always grow in a straight line. There will be good years and there will be tougher years also, but consistency remains important. Review your portfolio from time to time with the advice of a, a, a registered stockbroker, but ultimately if make sure that your goals are still aligned in 3 to 5 years time. The process is usually start, contribute regularly, diversify, review, and stay the course.
1: Now, what would you say are some of the biggest mistakes that you see new investors make today?
2: I think the first mistake is waiting for perfect market conditions. You know, markets and life are almost never perfectly aligned or calm. The second mistake is putting everything into one idea, one stock or one sector. And the third mistake, I'd say, is thinking short term and seeing every market movement as a reason to change the plan. Investing is not the same as speculating. You need to understand your time horizon and risk profile. A fourth mistake is not having an emergency fund. If you suddenly need cash, you might be forced to sell at a bad time. People also underestimate the value of professional advice. Align it to goals and your risk profile and strategy.
1: And also, Lunga, where do platforms like Nedbank Online Share Trading, for example, you know, fit into all of this? Because a lot of people might be interested in getting started, but often find themselves stuck at the practical how.
2: I think online platforms such as like Nedbank Online Share Trading or similar can give investors access to markets and investment opportunities. This can be useful for people who want to get more involved in the investment process. But access to market doesn't also automatically mean success. You need to understand what you're buying, why you're buying it, and how it fits into your bigger plan. Individual stocks can be riskier than a well-diversified portfolio, for example. For many investors, a combination can work. You can have a core portfolio that is well-diversified, with possibly a smaller portion directed towards stock exposure. This should still be carefully managed with research, which our platform provides, and in conjunction with the proper plan. Again, I stress this continuously when we chat, to seek the advice of a licensed investment professional if unsure.
1: Now, Lunga, let's wrap it up now. As perhaps on the conversation that we're having, what is your main message you would love to leave with our listeners at home?
2: I think don't wait until everything is perfect before you start, because perfect doesn't exist, right? Start small if need be. The important thing is to just get into the habit. Diversify so you don't put all your eggs into one basket, thereby overexposing yourself to risk. And also stay consistent and give your investment time to grow. Most investors don't build wealth in a day. Wealth is important over time through good habits and a plan that is followed diligently. Investing shouldn't be viewed as a product or vehicle for easy money, rather as a long-term process that requires patience and commitment over time.
1: Medluka, it's always a pleasure. Thank you so much for joining us once again.
2: Pleasure as always. Thank you, BK.
1: All right. That was Lunga Ngongi. Of course, we're talking about starting small, diversifying and growing over time. Probably brought to you by Nedbank Online Share Trading, as you know, he's explaining it very well as to what are some of the steps that are very important in terms of growth and starting small in doing so. Of course, this interview was probably brought to you by Nedbank as we're talking all things share trading. Now, what if the key to manage your wealth isn't about timing the market, but having the right tools and insights? 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

We hope you've enjoyed the show as much as I did. Next week, again, same time, same place, kickback. We're going to play out with Mr. Jibril Osborne, On the Wings of Love.

0: Is jy bekommerd oor die kwaliteit van jou drinkwater? 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
1: Hey, it's Kulzawa Roger, this program about education, and we focus on schools. I hope you had a fantastic week, bringing you different items tonight on Schools Hour. By the way, if you want to send me messages, or if you want to showcase the talent of learners, or just share interesting stories about your school, send it to me, Roger, at 083-449-2047. On Schools Hour tonight, Donatello Puerta, rapper of Van Kerwel School, and then a boy that wrote a rap song about xenophobia. And that was because his friend was tortured and deported back to the Republic of Congo. The boy, Cool Z, is a teenager from KwaZulu-Natal. And then Kayasile Jankies, a grade 10, a learner who won a speech competition. And Juffrou Kersner, Hunt, 'n juffrou wat baie ondervinding het, maar wat ook klaargemaak het met skool, gesels 'n bietjie oor haar skool ondervindinge. Also tonight, Lucia Buta of the Vryzig Primary School. Recently did training with the Temeleto High School staff. Lovely group of people. And after my training, Mrs. Patricia Jazz sang the following song for us with the help of her colleagues. Let's listen to Mrs. Patricia Jazz.

have become. Together we can conquer everything. I'm asking the Lord to make your blessings rain, so we can all see the light and be all right and stop the fight. It's cool, Zed on the mic, I ride what I like to be right. The fight is a fight, I'm preaching very hard on this mic. I'm saying no to xenophobia, I am telling my story and I don't really care cause my story counts. How can you kill your own kind? What happened to Ubuntu, sincerity and being kind? An eye for an eye makes the word blind. I know those words sounds familiar, no to xenophobia. I got a friend who I call a brother. He is from another country, but we still love one another. I felt tears in my eyes when he told me that his father died. All I said that he was fine, but I knew how we felt inside. Pain is really what he felt inside. So I am appealing to the people of South Africa to reminisce before 1994. When we were in apartheid, they welcomed us, it opened doors. I don't know how you can kill and burn a brother and show no remorse. You may think what I'm saying is not cool, but I ain't trying to be cool. I'm trying to portray a message that's good. Put a burning fire over a brother, take an AK-47, they shoot, that's not good. So when my friend sent me the letter, said he has to leave, I feel like my world turned upside down. And this is how I responded to his letter. I said to him, I said, brother, I know you say you within me, which means you aim in my life without you so empty. Don't leave, you're gonna drive me crazy. Every day send a message to say that you love me. Brother, just know that I love you. Now there's xenophobia.

0: Can you see Lee, a Yankees grade 10 from Eden Technical High School? I read about you on Instagram, the power lady who won the speech competition, and the school and the community is extremely proud of you. Thank you for being on Eden FM, Kurara FM, and Beaufort FM. How are you?
1: Good day, everyone. I am Kanyisile Kyangis, representing Eden Technical High School, and I'm good.
0: Yes, we had quite a few learners from the Eden Technical High School. We also had the Marky girl. I forgot her name now. She was quite dynamic. She's a singer and an actress, grade 12. So it's good having you here. Where do you stay?
1: I stay in George, Western Cape, in Temaletu, Ramaphosa.
0: Oh, yes, I heard about Ramaphosa. In fact, I had a learner that stayed there. Favorite teachers?
1: My favorite teacher currently is Mr. Adams.
0: Yeah.
1: And he's the deputy principal.
0: Yes, I just spoke to one of the parents who said that the children find a connection with him. Yes. I think he's quite new, and he dances on TikTok with them and rugby and I don't know what else. So that's lovely to have a dynamic teacher like that.
1: Yes, sir, because he's more comfortable, confident, and he doesn't choose. He's equal. He doesn't care whether you're black or white. He's just fine.
0: It's great to hear that there is teachers like that in the system out there. And the school, is it a good school?
1: The school is good, but it's just the children that are making the school bad, yeah. Fighting with school uniform, the behavior, and disrespecting the teachers. Yeah.
0: But the teachers do try their best, I think.
1: They do try, but you do get some children that does listen and others, they don't care.
0: You get that at many schools, eh? I wanted to check with you your speech. Since when did you actually take part in speech competitions or do poetry or things like that?
1: All right, let me take you back.
0: Please do.
1: So in primary school, I was head girl in grade 7.
0: Which school?
1: Hibernia Primary School.
0: Oh, was it Mr. P still or no, Mrs.? Wigbert?
1: No, she wasn't the principal yet. It was Meneer
0: Pietro.
1: Yes.
0: He's a funny guy.
1: Yes. So then there was my grade 7 registered teacher, and then she chose me. But before me being the head girl of the school, she used to ask me to deliver speech when there's visitors, guests. And then she asked me to be the head girl of the school. Then she trained me to speak in front of people.
0: What is her name?
1: Yefro Arons.
0: Oh, yes.
1: Yes.
0: Look, she's teaching overseas now.
1: No, I don't know.
0: She's teaching overseas now.
1: So she asked me to do that, and I started being confident. And I love speaking in public, but I wasn't that confident of a lot of people. But she trained me a lot. So there was this other day at school, your fro was there and was here, and then she it was just a coincidence that we don't know each other. Meneer Jafta sent me to the staff room to go fetch the class list. Then ma'am asked, "Hi girl," and then I said, "Hi ma'am," and then she asked, "Which grade are you doing?" And then I told ma'am, and then she said that she's looking for people, for three people that can speak in front of people. And then I told ma'am that I can do it, and you are talking to the right person. I'm not scared. Then we started to talk, negotiating about the thing, about the speech. Then I told my mother about this, and then she was like, "It's God's work, because we don't know each other, but she asked me, and I love speaking in front of people." Then we did the competition. Then she gave us the topics to speak about. And then she said that she's going to train us and speak in front of people. Public speaking, I love speaking in front of people. I'm not scared. I'm confident. And I just love speaking.
0: Fantastic. And tell us about this competition that you won.
1: The competition was about my voice, how you can change the community, how your background has shaped you, and what you can influence to young people that are shy but really wants to speak in front of people. So it was just about that.
0: Okay.
1: Just basic thing.
0: Standing up for yourself, talking, yes. Be confident, that type of stuff.
1: Yes, sir.
0: Tell me, and what competition was this that you won? Who organized the competition?
1: It was Miss Oosthuizen and it's Grace International Academy. Mm. I think she's still starting. It's still new. So I think it was our first time doing that. And then she said she's going to like continue doing this and she's going to train us. I think every Monday she will come to school and train us to talk.
0: Fantastic. Any message you want to give to young people?
1: Today, I just want to tell young people that you, whatever you do, just believe in yourself. If you love speaking in front of people, do it. Be confident. Don't take other people's word to heart because there are people that are talking like just they don't have filter, they don't have background, and that will like hurt you. Like you can't speak in front of people. No, you can't manage that. I just need to tell them that be confident. If you are dreaming on doing that, do it until you be successful. Thank you.
0: Thank you. Nog op skole hier, vroeke is ne.
2: Dankie Roger, dit is ek Loja Botha. 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

0: As jy kan uitsoring en is moeg van die stof en vuil kar, gee jou motorbande jou eindlose probleme. 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Hey,
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0: Good evening, ladies and gentlemen, and welcome to Heartlines Fathers Matter. Once again this evening, we are so grateful and thankful that we can join you in your homes, in your cars, or wherever you are, as we talk about this important topic, Fathers Matter. We are looking at active, present, positive fathers. And so this evening, we have a speaker once again, and he needs no introduction. But we are going to ask him to proceed this evening. Thank you.
1: Good evening. Good evening once again, Eden FM listeners. What a wonderful pleasure and a privilege to once again be with you guys in this wonderful show of ours. And to those of you who are listening for the first time or don't remember who I am Zugisi Sean Egan, and I am one of the preachers and teachers in this channel. And so I'm hoping that tonight the Lord will lead us into some other more deeper insights and revelations into His Word, because more than anything else, we just want to be able to help people to understand God's Word better so that we can live the life that the Lord has intended us to live all along. So the topic of our discussion today is actually called apathy. Apathy is defined as a state of complete indifference or the total lack of emotion, motivation, and interest in things that people normally care about. That's what it is. Apathy is a state of complete indifference or the total lack of emotion or motivation and interest in things that people normally care about. When you've Googled it, you find that they say the key characteristics of this emotion is lack of feeling, an absence of passion, excitement, or emotional response to positive or negative events, no motivation, a reduced drive to complete daily tasks, pursue goals, or start new activity. It is not laziness. It is a medical or psychological context. It is called an involuntary lack or drive, not a personal choice or plain laziness. It is actually something else that causes this. It's caused by lack of feeling. It's caused by no motivation. And the term is called apathy. It's quite an interesting thing, because as the Lord spoke to me about this, and I was saying to myself, I was very puzzled in relating to God's word, because I was thinking about, we do know what the Bible says in Galatians 6 verse 9. As I quickly go to it, it says, and let us not grow weary of doing good. So what Paul says, let us not grow weary of doing good, for in due season we will reap if we do not give up. So let us not grow weary of doing good, for in due season we will reap what we have sown, only if we do not give up. It's quite an interesting phenomenon, because when you think about it, it's a simple statement, and when you start on it, you can say, ah, that's not me. I am not that kind of person that can do that. But I actually got this word. The Lord spoke to me about apathy as I was once again listening to the parable of the Good Samaritan, and it struck me how this word came about. It came about because in this, I was just amazed by how often we actually get into this place. And so when I was looking in this, and this is what we're going to talk about. We are going to talk about apathy, and I am giving you the challenging scripture, which is found in Galatians 6 verse 9, that says, let us not. And that is contrary to what apathy is, because nobody starts with apathy. Nobody starts with this lack of feeling. Nobody starts with this state of complete indifference or total lack of emotion. Nobody starts there. Nobody starts with this feeling that sometimes is defined as the feeling of complete burnout. Common synonyms to that word apathy are indifference, impassivity, numbness. Nobody starts that way. All of us wants to start with Galatians 6:9. We do not want to go weary of doing good. All of us start there. All of us want to do good. All of us have a desire. All of us who are God's children have a desire to do good. And some of us jump in and do good. And we do it wholeheartedly. We do it because we know it's the right thing to do. We do it in service to the Lord. We do it in honoring the Lord. But along the way, because salvation is a long way, as we know it, along the way, certain things happen. Disappointment happens. Hurt happens. Betrayal happens. Mistrust takes place. And all of a sudden, what was once a passion becomes a burden. And all of a sudden, what once came naturally, now it comes difficult because now we have things to contend with. We have other emotions to contend with. We have negative words that are now hanging over our head. We have battle scars of how people have stabbed us in the back, some back in the past, how people have judged us, how people have ridiculed what we are doing good. And so we start from the right place. We all start from that place of desiring to do good. Sometimes some of us have burned our fingers, and have burned our hands. We've done good and people took advantage of it. And all of a sudden now you find yourself in this place where you cannot explain it. A lot of times we can mistreat this and see it as fear. It is not fear-based. I promise you, it is not fear. It is not even, yes, it can lead to burnout, but it starts there. It is not the end result. It leads to it, but it's all because of things that happens that will lead us to this place and to this position now, where all of a sudden you just get into that place of numbness, where you're just done caring, where you are just done. You have a reduced drive to do things. You're no longer passionate about it. I mean, imagine it if you were a worship leader. You started by desiring to do good and you wanted to worship and freely praise the Lord. And people started being negative about your worship. People started being negative about your voice. People started using, the enemy started to use people to just weigh you down. And all of a sudden, what was once a ministry becomes a burden because it's clouded by doubt, it's clouded by fear. But it's all coming from negative comments and negative things people have said. Think about it as a preacher. Think about it as an usher. You once started to want to help people. Think about it as a soup kitchen runner. You started to want to help people, but then you realize that people take advantage. They come, they don't only get the food, but they steal. They break into your place constantly because they know there's bread, they know there's food there, but you are doing everything you can to help this community. But the very community you are pursuing, you are intending to help, they just relentlessly stealing and breaking, and they are, it's like they are fighting against this thing that you are doing. And all of a sudden you are battling, all of a sudden you are struggling, all of a sudden you can't pray, you are just exhausted, you are just frustrated. Then it leads to that place of numbness, or you are seeing this strife and the struggle every day. You are giving people advice, you are giving people things, you are giving them clothes, you do clothes drive, and then people sell the clothes to buy drugs, and they come again to ask for clothes. You give people food for their kids, then they take the food, then they sell the food for alcohol, and then the kids are still hungry. You are doing everything you are desiring to do good. You start from that place of doing good. And then all of a sudden, because of what has been happening and the world we live in, I think sometimes we misunderstand the cruelty of the world and how it's not always crime, it's not always in your face, it's not always in physical scars, but it's in wounding scars where people just disappoint you, where people just steal from you, where people just loot what you've been doing good, what you've been praying for. Like you just cannot catch a break. And then you just go into that place of, you know what? I'm done. My passion is finished. I'm depleted. My emotions are completely, I'm stressed. I'm constantly struggling. I'm constantly battling this, but I'm not even doing this for myself. I'm doing it for others. I'm doing this because this is what the Lord has said. I am doing my part. My desire is to do good. My desire is to do good because the Lord has unctioned me. Galatians 6, 9. I want to do good. I don't want to stop halfway. I want to go throughout. I want to go full way. But I just can't catch a break. You will know this if you've been in ministry for a long time. In ministry, if you've been in ministry for 10 years, you have scars, you have wounds. If you've been in ministry, whether in a church setup or an organizational setup or anywhere where you deal with people, even public servants of the government, municipality workers, if you've been in that ministry longer than 10 years, even 5 years nowadays, you will just struggle because people lie in your face. People come and cry in your presence and they tell stories that are so vivid, so they sound so much right, but there's nothing, no truth in it. Then it burns you up, and then it just numbs your capacity to feel anymore. It just numbs your capacity to believe anymore. It just numbs your capacity to trust anymore. And that state, that place, that thing is called apathy. That emotional state is called apathy. And it is something that is real. It is something that people struggle with. People will quickly link it to mental health. People will quickly link it to stress, that overwhelmed by stress. People will quickly link it to neurological condition. It can result to many other things, but it is caused. It starts from that desire to do good. The heart to do good, and then the reality, the world, the harshness, the cruelty, the lack of love, the betrayal, it can cause us to be in that state. I hope I have given it enough meat and justice for you to understand. So we're going to take a quick commercial break. I wanted to just chew on this as we sit in this. I wanted to chew on this as I move on to my next point. But just hang tight. We're going to go quickly to a break, and then we'll continue in this. Blessings.

0: 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But when it's time to leave, your car just won't stop. Now the kids are pushing, the teachers are watching, and the other parents are recording.
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2: Welcome back, welcome back. I trust that you were able at least to chew on this word and to just now get context as to what I'm talking about and why I'm bringing this word up. I'm trusting that at least now the Lord has also given you a revelation and just an understanding of what we are dealing with. I want to qualify this emotion with scripture. The Lord has led me to a common scripture that we all know, and sometimes, and I am sorry, I have to admit that even myself, many times I have thought wrong about this, because sometimes we just lack information. We just know what we know and think that is the end of it. And even this version that I'm bringing out, it isn't the entirety of the version. God is a marvelous God that we serve. He can reveal many things to us. And so it's always good for us to always be open for revelation. And always revelation must be supported by God's word. And so I want us to look at apathy. I want us to trace this word from a biblical text. And I'm reading Luke chapter 10, a story that we all know from verse 25. It's the parable of a good Samaritan. And as I read with you, let's read together. And it says, "Behold, a lawyer stood up to put him to the test, saying, 'Teacher, what shall I do to inherit eternal life?' And Jesus now said to him, and he said to him, 'What is written in the law? How do you read it?' He answered, 'You shall love your neighbor, your God, with all your heart and with all your soul and with all your strength and with all your mind, and your neighbor as yourself.' And he said to him, Jesus said to him, 'You have answered correctly. Do this and you will live.' But he, desiring to justify himself, said to Jesus, 'And who is my neighbor?' And we all know that. Jesus replied, 'Amen.'" A man, this is where I want us to trace it down. "A man was going down from Jerusalem to Jericho and fell among robbers on his way, who stripped him, beat him up, and departed, leaving him half dead. Now, by chance, a priest was going down that road. When he saw him, he passed by on the other side. So likewise, a Levite, when he came to the place and saw him, he also passed by on the other side." Now, this is exactly where I was finding this interesting. At first glance, as I've seen this verse and I've heard the story many, many, many times, and I am grateful to the Lord that over many years of ministry myself and of preaching and of helping people, I have actually also misunderstood this. Now, apathy, as I've defined it before, is a state of complete indifference, a total lack of emotions, motivation, and interest in things that people normally care about. This comes because of what has happened. It's a lack, it's an absence of passion, excitement, or emotional response to positive or negative things. This is a state. You don't wake up with apathy. It's not a disease. You don't just get it overnight. It develops over time. It's interesting for me that when I've been reading and hearing this story, the first thing one would do is to judge the priest and the Levite, because obviously we all know what they did was wrong. But who is most likely to be suffering from that state of apathy between the priest and the Levite? This is the revelation the Lord gave me. And the Lord was saying to me, the priest did not start that way. He probably also started from Galatians 6:9, desiring to do good. But who is most likely in this event to be taken advantage of, to be lied to be drenched in people's situations and things? Think about it in our context, in today's context, in our day and time. It is the pastors that will probably be lied to more than any other person. It is the pastors that goes to when couples are

negotiate between the couples are struggling with. They sit with infidelities. They sit with couples while whatever. But then when the couples maybe have reached out or have divorced, they even leave the church as if they leave the church without ever giving recognition or thanking the pastor. Think about how many pastors and people have invested in people's lives and young people's lives, and then they go out there, they commit crime and they do weird things, and they just allow. I'm not defending the priest, please hear me out. I'm just saying what's most likely would have been the cause. Because we sometimes jump too quickly to a state of the priest, yeah, they're like that, you know, they don't care really about people. But the truth is, the state of apathy, if we look at it properly and try to diagnose who is most likely in the scenario to be in it, is both the priest and the Levite. The Levite is the helper to the priest. I find interesting in the story that even the priest nor the Levite are walking together. That's already a troubling factor for me. The priest is going down by himself, and the Levite is going down by himself. They're not going together. Usually a priest would be walking with the Levite. Even Jesus didn't walk alone. He had his disciples with him. And in this case, you can just imagine, just think about it. Maybe the priest, he just needed rest. He just needed time out. If we look at it in our time, in our context, in our day and age, it's the people that sits with people's problems that sometimes they just get. I mean, I can imagine. This is what we complain about. The nurses in the clinics, in the hospitals, they get to that place of apathy where they just don't feel anything. They inject you like you're an animal. They treat you, but it's not because they started off that way, but because there are many other clients that are not like me and you who would be kind to them, who would appreciate them. There are many other clients who are demanding, who are just ruthless and who are rude. I am not defending them. I'm not justifying the wrong they are doing. Please don't hear me incorrectly. I want you to hear me properly. Apathy is a condition. It's a state of mind. It develops over time. Think about the teachers in the schools, in the ministry that we work in. The teachers in the schools are the one people that are most likely to develop this state of apathy. Why? Because they deal with your children. The rude, relentless, terrible kids that are just unruly. They're not listening, and they have to do everything these teachers, because they're expected to teach this child. And so over time, they don't get appreciation, nor from the parents, nor from the kids. They don't get time. They don't get motivated. They don't get affirmation. They don't get presents. They don't get gifts. We don't even buy a chocolate. We don't even send a cake to school to say thank you to the teacher for my child's work. I mean, just think about it. We send our kids to schools, but we don't support the teachers as we should. If we, in a classroom, in one grade, as the parents could decide that, you know, we're going to look after the teacher, we're going to give flowers, we're going to buy chocolates, we're going to bake every month, I promise you, it would turn things around. But it's most likely the people who are giving, who are opening themselves up, but they just keep getting negativity. They just keep getting something negative. They can develop that state of apathy. I am not advertising it. I am not saying it's the right thing to do. I am saying there are many reasons. My wife and I always say behavior has meaning. Nobody starts that way. The priest, the Levite, did not. And I tell you, I can assure you, they did not start to say to a place of saying, you know what, I don't care anymore. They are God's people. They probably started off with a desire to help, the desire to do good, and all of a sudden found themselves completely exhausted, completely abused, that they cannot help but to walk away. Completely drained, but they cannot help but walk away. And please, if you can relate to this, those who are in ministry, those who can hear what I'm talking about, we would love to hear your comments on this. Send your messages when you have time to do so, because this is truth. People will judge and say you've lost your passion, you've lost your, but they don't take into account the scars that you are bearing. They don't take into account the criticism that you are under. They don't take into account the negativity. People can judge a sermon that is preached on a Sunday. Yes, I know it seems like it's simple, it's easy. They don't take into account the preparation that goes into it, the prayer that goes into it. And now they just might say, but you're all after us. And this is why, most of the times, and to those people who are on the verge of this burnout, I want you to understand the condition you are in.
The simplest term to explain it is none other than apathy. You are struggling and you are in this place and you need the Lord to bring you times of refreshing. Only He can actually help you get out of this state. And sometimes you need a break

0: Sometimes you need a time out, and that's usually the case. And so when I looked at this verse and I looked at this and I said, Lord, chances are I am exactly like that Levite. Chances are I am exactly like that priest, because if I look at how much exhaustion, how much depression, how much emotional baggage one carries, you can get into that state. You won't even know you are in there. You can in an instant just most likely just be in that place. But I want you to know, nobody starts there. Nobody in ministry, nobody in frontline ministry, nobody that serves the Lord starts in that place. All of us have a heart and a desire to do good. All of us have a heart and a longing to do good, because we know what the Lord has done for us, and we desire and long to give it, to place it there, to put it, to show others, to testify, to help others, because we have been helped. But the truth is, the truth be told, brothers and sisters, the truth be told, the people we serve sometimes are just not appreciative. The people we sacrifice for, sometimes they just don't see the effort we put in. They don't appreciate. They don't even do a little bit. They don't even steal your heart. They don't even go the extra mile. And therefore, you keep pouring and keep pouring, but you are running empty and running empty. And nobody is pouring into you. Nobody is feeding you what you need. Nobody is taking care of your emotion. Nobody is taking care of your well-being. But you keep taking care of others. You even sacrifice your time with your family, your time with your kids, for a community that will not stand with you in troubling times and in difficult times. You will develop apathy. You will develop apathy, and you will need the Lord to come back and to bring season and times of refreshing. So we're going to quick again once more, take another quick commercial break and a time just for you to breathe and digest this. It's so easy to read that text and see how and say, how can the priest do that? It's so easy to read this text and say, how can the Levite do this? They are the people of God. They're the people who are meant to serve people. We sometimes forget the people they are serving are actually terrible. They are cruel. They are evil, the people that they serve. And it takes them. It takes out of them a lot. It drains them. It drains their passion. It drains their joy. So as we go into break, I want you to just chew quickly on that. May the Lord just be with you as we are about to conclude what I'm talking about. We go into break now. We come back. Nana.
1: Die Volkskerk van Afrika in Oudtshoorn is in 1928 gestig. 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

0: Welcome back once again, as we are now about to wrap up and conclude our session on apathy. Our key scriptural text is Galatians 6 verse 9, never tire, never grow weary of doing good. But we are supporting the scripture, the theme of today's discussion, with Luke chapter 10. As we read through the story of the Good Samaritan from verse 25 to verse 37. I find it so interesting. Let's read on quickly as I elaborate further on. Jesus reads on and he says, the Bible says, but a Samaritan, as he journeyed, came to where he was, and when he saw him, he had compassion. Now, it's quite interesting. I want to pause there. It's quite interesting that the Samaritan's profession is not explained. We are not told what was the Samaritan's profession. But I understand in terms of the biblical text, obviously Jesus was trying to bring the contrast. He knows that there is tension between Jews and Samaritans. And so he's bringing into context because he's aware that the person asking this question is actually trying to avoid responsibility, is actually looking for a loophole to avoid responsibility, is actually trying to say my neighbors are only of my native, is actually trying to say if I am Jew my neighbors are only Jew, is just trying to say if I am black my neighbors are only black, if I am colored my neighbors are only colored, if I'm white my neighbors are only white. This is the intent behind the question. So the intent behind the scripture is to actually challenge that narrative. It is to go against that narrative and to say no, your neighbor is anyone that you have compassion on, that God brings compassion in your heart for. So Jesus says, but a Samaritan also journeyed the same way. When he saw the man, didn't bother who he was, he came closer, and what did he had? He had compassion on him. You see, that word alone already tells me the difference between the others. So apathy is the inability to have any compassion. Remember, apathy is the inability to have any emotions or any compassion or nothing like that. That's what it is. This man, on the other hand, was clearly somebody else, was not in the same state as the other two, because the first thing that he had, it was compassion. He went to him, he bound him up, pouring oil. We know the story, took him in and cared for him. A lot of times, all of us might desire to be the Good Samaritan. A lot of times, all of us can see ourselves as a Good Samaritan, because that is the truth. Mm-hmm. We start off as Good Samaritans. We start off with compassion. We start off with caring for people. We start off by going to the people, to those who are battered, to those who are wounded, to those who are struggling. We all start off that way. But the tricky thing and the funny thing about this apathy is that we can all start at the bottom as the Good Samaritan, but end up as the priest and the Levite if we do not watch, if we don't pay attention, if we don't care, if we don't allow ourselves to be cared for and to be loved. One of the dangers of ministry is trying to outdo Jesus, is trying to be more generous than Jesus was, is trying to be more compassionate than the Holy Spirit of Jesus was. Jesus understood who he was dealing with more often than we do. He could read hearts and he understood motives. So he was more wiser than me and you can ever be. And so it's always important that we understand. When we look at the story, we don't want to be the priest. We don't want to be the Levite. We want to be the Good Samaritan. And I'm saying that's a noble and a great sentiment. That is true. But the truth of the matter is, the reality is, we start there, but we can end up being the guys on top. I think that's the flip of the coin that most of the time we actually miss. We do not think that far. We don't realize that it can actually go the other way around, because compassion can be exhausted. That passion, that excitement, that emotional connectivity to people can be exhausted when you are doing that for life and you are caring and compassionate for people, and they keep taking, they keep robbing, they keep stealing from you, they keep accusing you, they keep mentioning you, they keep misquoting you, they keep gossiping about you, they keep telling stories about you. Every time you're wearing something new, you are using the church money, you are stealing their money. Every time they see you in the shop, they are judging and saying, yeah, look at that person, that's what they do, they do nothing and do this. A lot of times, and I'm not saying that these things are not sometimes true, but I'm just saying a lot of times, all of us, the danger is we can start there because we have a desire to do good. We have a desire and a sense of compassion because we love the Lord. We are full of fire. We are full of blessings. We are full of grace. We want to touch so we can actually start being a good Samaritan and go backwards and end up as a priest 10 years down the line, burned out, betrayed, rejected, accused. You end up being the priest without even you realizing it, that you don't actually even take into account that your compassion has dried up, your passion has dried up, your excitement has dried up, your emotional response has dried up. You are actually empty. There's nothing left anymore. You've poured it all out, or you've been battling nonstop battles that you never expected will come. Yeah, from people you never expected will betray you, wounds you never expected will come, from people you never expected will wound you. This is the cost of ministry. In fact, Jesus warns us about this in John 15, that as the world never loved me, so it will not love you. It hated me, it will hate you as well. But I think a lot of times naivety takes part there. Sometimes we are naive. We don't actually think that this can happen to us. Sometimes we get into that place of believing, no, we are too anointed, we are too gifted, we are too blessed, we are too gifted that this might never actually happen to us. Sometimes we start off with that naivety. I don't want to call it pride because it's not pride, it comes from a good place. Sometimes we're just naive. We are too trusting. We just open to give. We open our houses. We open everything, our ministry and everything, because we are starting from that place. We want to be good Samaritans. We want to do the right thing. We want to love our neighbors. And all of that is great. But when we don't watch, when we're not aware, when we're not careful, when we're not aware of the world, that which we are serving, when we're not careful of the very people that we are serving, when we are not aware of these very people, the potential danger and threat they have on the very compassion that attracts them to us, the very compassion we have that draws them, when we have nobody to go to, nobody to support us and be with us, then you might actually find yourself in that place that you actually moved. You moved from the place of being the good Samaritan. You've actually been so wounded, so scarred. You have not even taken the time to search and to look. You are so out of it because you just never thought, never imagined, and that's the reality. That's the reality. And so I do not want to leave this in a helplessness and in nothing. I was really encouraged by this. I want to read it for you. John 15, verse 18. We know John 15. I am the vine and my Father is the vine dresser. Verse 18, Jesus says, if the world hates you, know that it has hated me before it hated you. If you were one with the world would love you as its own. But because you are not of the world, but I chose you out of the world, therefore, the world hates you. And we know what the world is. The world is the people we serve. The world is the people we're supposed to reach out to. The world is the people that are lying there, that are wounded there, that are sometimes come back and they recover for and then they go without saying thank you. That's what the world, that's what Jesus is talking about. He says, remember the word that I said to you. A servant is not greater than his master. If they have persecuted me, they will also persecute you. If they kept my word, they will also keep yours. But all these things they will do to you on account of my name, because they do not know him who sent me. If I had not come and spoken to them, they would not have been guilty of sin. But now they have no excuse for their own sin. Jesus is like saying, if they betrayed me, if they schemed, try to kill me, if they schemed, try to have me beat me up and locked up and so forth, they will to you as well, with all your great intentions and all your wonderful ideas. They will steal from your soup kitchen. They will break in and steal your food. They will steal your cell phone while you are helping them on the line. They will rob you while you are been helping that community. They will find you in the community with a broken tire, with a flat tire, and they will come and steal, because that is the world. That is the world. The key thing is to never be isolated from the vine. The key thing is to never try to be greater than the master. The key thing is to be aware and alert. Jesus warns us for a reason. Jesus warns us for a reason, because Jesus is aware that we are sometimes can have so much compassion that we lack wisdom. We can have so much zeal that we lack wisdom and understanding. We need to understand. We are supposed to love. This is the commandment he gives prior to this verse. Love one another as I have loved you, and the world will know that you are my true disciples by how you love each other. But the very world that you are meant, we are called to serve, they have hated Jesus, our master. They will hate us. Sometimes it's a shocking reality to realize it, but it is true. Sometimes a shocking reality is a sobering reality to realize it, but it is true. They have deceived him. They will deceive us. If they could steal from him, they will steal from us. They are broken. They are wounded, and they are there. And if we are not aware of this, if we are not able to regulate these emotions, if we don't have enough support structure, what we call table of support around us, we will quickly run into that state of apathy. The only way we can stay out of it is when we are connected to the vine and to the people of God, the people that God has placed around us to nurture us, to love us, and to be cared for. The greatest risk any ministry person can do is to be the only one that loves and doesn't get love. You must understand, we are called to live a life that is balanced. You have to give love and receive love. You have to give kindness and receive kindness. It doesn't have to be from the people that you are giving to, but there has to be a place that gives to you, that fuels your tank of love. It doesn't have to be the people that you are ministering to, but there has to be a balance. You have to be loved. You have to be in relationship where people care about you, where people really also focus on nurturing and looking after you as you care and nurture and look after others. This is my conclusion: is it is scary, it is dangerous, but apathy is real. And if we miss it, it will lead us out of ministry. It will lead us out of the joy of the Lord, because we allow the people we are serving to scar and to hurt us, and we don't use godly wisdom in situations where we need it the most. So I conclude with this. I pray that the Lord will bless you, and I pray that the Lord will sober you up. I pray that this will help you find yourself and look better after yourself and watch yourself, that you do not allow yourself to move from the place of Good Samaritan to be the place of the Levite and the priest, and also to not be so judgmental when you find others are in that space, because wisdom and growth and maturing helps us to be able to care and to love everybody else. May the Lord bless you. May he keeps you. May he protects you. May he make sure that he puts his arms around you and give you constant and everlasting peace. Blessing and blessings. Amen.
1: And so we've come to the end of our evening's program. Thank you so, so much for listening. I'm sure while listening, something gripped you or something that was speaking to you. Please feel free to contact me. My name is Debbie Bruce. My contact number is 083-280-0547. As you can get more information, or we can link you up to be trained, or we can offer you training for your constituencies about this most important subject of Father's Matter. If you're wanting a coach, we have a WhatsApp coach line, and we will share that with you, a coach, electronic coach, that will be able to help you through all your questions that you have on your journey to fatherhood. So once again, please tune in next week, same time, same place, as we go further with the topic of Father's Matter. God bless and have a good night.

down, I'm cool. It's not that deep. 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Just take some time and forget about time. You know what I mean? I was thinking that maybe we. Yeah, I did say we. Just do something spontaneous. Now, do that one thing that you've always wanted to do, but you haven't done because your schedule won't permit you to.

0: 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Check this groove out.
1: Back in the day, it was all about the music.
0: Oh yeah, tell me about it.
1: But nothing but the jazz cats.
0: Mm-hmm. 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
1: I'm imagining a lot of happy people. 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

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Good night, everybody. I love you. 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